Make music videos great again. From the good old days, that's Cryin' Aerosmith. That video featured Alicia Silverstone, Stephen Dorff, Josh Holloway, who you might know from Lost. I mean, it was just stacked with amazing cast members. And there's a reason why people love music videos, because they put a lot of effort into them back in the day. Bring them back. Here I Go Again from Whitesnake, Finger 11, and Days of the New after this.

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Texter says, I love the crying video. Just one problem with it. When Alicia Silverstone jumps off the bridge backwards, there's no rope attached to her belt. Then all of a sudden there is one. You know, I thought the same thing for the longest time, Texter. Also, when the rope goes taut, like her body rips back in a weird way. Like that totally would break your spine. No way somebody's walking away from that, let alone flipping the bird with a wry smile. Still, doesn't matter. Great video. Here's Days of the New.

0: Hey, hey, it's Matt Man and Fat Boy The Rise. Guys, let me ask you, what do AC/DC, Metallica, the Foo Fighters, and the Carolina Panthers have in common?
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3: 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Partly cloudy skies tonight with a low temperature of 70 and southeast winds at 5 to 10. Chance of thunderstorms Saturday with a high temperature of 89. Sunday, scattered showers and thunderstorms once again with a high of 84. I'm meteorologist Ray Miller on 93.3 The Planet. Right now, it's 84.
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If you hear something on the planet, you love it, and you need a little info on it, text the word ROCK to 800-774-0093, and we'll text you back with the artist and title of the last three we played. I got Van Halen coming up, and I got Nirvana, too. Which song? The Nirvana song. Stick around. Here's Pearl Jam.

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1: So,
2: yeah,
1: the town is packed. I'm like, I'm going to find something to eat. Got to get some dinner. So I'm like, there's a line everywhere, but you know, this line's moving pretty good. So I'll go here.
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1: 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When I woke up, it was back home.
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1: 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Now you can see they got power, but when you get up close to the restaurant, you could tell that like they got power, but I don't see anybody. And then somebody tried to walk in and the door was locked. And I'm thinking, well, they're just drive through only. They don't want people.
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Van Halen covering the Kinks with a little guitar magic from Eddie Van Halen. 93.3 The Planet Rocks into the 9 o'clock hour. I've got Shinedown's brand new song and a classic from Guns N' Roses, too.

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Now, too young, didn't watch the Brady Bunch, but some of you might have growing up, and you want to check this out. Smashing Pumpkins brought Barry Williams, a.k.a. Greg Brady, out on stage at Lollapalooza to perform It's a Sunshine Day. Have yourself a day, Johnny Bravo. This is Shinedown's Young Again, 93.3 The Planet Rock, Stone Temple Pilots, and Twisted Sister in line.

You know, I got to play a little hooky from work yesterday. Went down to Blythewood to play in Shane Beamer's golf tournament. Don't ask me what my score was. I stopped counting after about hole number six, but hey, it was a great time, great opportunity to sit down with Shane Beamer and with a lot of the other coaches, Randy Clements, Kendall Briles. We're going to have audio of all of that for you on Monday on Wire to Wire with Diesel and Cole Bryson. Check that out, 3 to 7 Monday on the Fan Upstate.

0: Matt Man and Fat Boy, The Rise, guys. Let me ask you, what do AC/DC, Metallica, the Foo Fighters, and the Carolina Panthers have in common?
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Spartanburg County back to school next week. Greenville County the following Tuesday, August 11th. 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

I am one of the world's worst when it comes to remembering names, right? 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This is I Remember You from Skid Row.

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triple shot of Jason Newsted era Metallica. How about it? That's Wherever I May Roam from the Black Album. Coming up next, I'll play No Leaf Clover, and this one from the album Load. This is Until It Sleeps.

0: complete and absolute pandemonium. 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

1999, Metallica went big and fancy with S&M Symphony and Metallica with the San Francisco Philharmonic, a collection of some of their biggest songs and a few originals like that one, No Leaf Clover. 21 years later, they released S&M 2, also with the San Francisco Philharmonic. That one featured versions of Wherever I May Roam, Master of Puppets, Enter Sandman, Moth Into Flame, and One. 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
2: 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Partly cloudy skies tonight with a low temperature of 70 and southeast winds at 5 to 10. Chance of thunderstorms Saturday with a high temperature of 89. Sunday, scattered showers and thunderstorms once again with a high of 84. I'm meteorologist Ray Miller on 93.3 The Planet. Right now, it's 81.
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10: 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Levels are set. 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

That is by far Radiohead's biggest single. I mean, go ahead, name another song from them. I bet you can't. But they don't play it live anymore because apparently they feel that Creep creatively trapped them by its massive success. And then they outgrew the emotional space of that early 90s track. Good God. Just play the song that people came to hear, would you? Here's Jimi Hendrix, Purple Haze, into the 11 o'clock hour, Bon Jovi and Nickelback.

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Couple shows planned in August and September, all over in the UK. Scotland, August 28th. Dublin, August 30th. Couple shows in London after that. Hopefully they'll come back and add some more U.S. tour dates, and we'll all get to see if Bon Jovi's voice is really healed up. Here's Nickelback's new song. It's called Rattle the Cage, 93.3, The Planet Rocks.

93.3, the planet rocks. It's Diesel. Texter wanted to know how'd I do playing golf yesterday down with Beamer in Columbia. We were in Blythewood, as a matter of fact, down next to that brand new Scout manufacturing facility that they're building. It's cool, man. Cobblestone golf course, beautiful park. I lost like 6 golf balls, but they gave me a sleeve of 3 and I found like 2 more, both of them Titleist. So, you know, I really only lost 1 golf ball. Probably came out ahead financially because the ones that I lost were Kirkland. Here's Scorpions, No One Like You, Shinedown, Green Day, and Motley Crue coming up.

0: Hey, hey, it's Matt Man and Fat Boy, The Rise, guys. Let me ask you, what do AC/DC, Metallica, the Foo Fighters, and the Carolina Panthers have in common?
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4: 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Partly cloudy skies tonight with a low temperature of 70 and southeast winds at 5 to 10. Chance of thunderstorms Saturday with a high temperature of 89. Sunday, scattered showers and thunderstorms once again with a high of 84. I'm meteorologist Ray Miller on 93.3 The Planet. Right now, it's 74.

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Here's the Carolinas' most trusted forecast on 93.3 The Planet. Partly cloudy skies tonight with a low temperature of 70 and southeast winds at 5 to 10. Chance of thunderstorms Saturday with a high temperature of 89. Sunday, scattered showers and thunderstorms once again with a high of 84. I'm meteorologist Ray Miller on 93.3 The Planet. Right now, it's 78.

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1: Oh, where's the crust at, Nanny? And she's like, you didn't want that crust. And I was like, what? It had mold on it. And I'm like, but you gave us the rest of it.
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3: Yeah, I'm double meat now. Everywhere. How are you going to give me a sandwich double with three meat. Pieces of meat on it?
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5: 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Here's the Carolinas' most trusted forecast on 93.3 The Planet. Partly cloudy skies tonight with a low temperature of 70 and southeast winds at 5 to 10. Chance of thunderstorms Saturday with a high temperature of 89. Sunday, scattered showers and thunderstorms once again with a high of 84. I'm meteorologist Ray Miller on 93.3 The Planet. Right now, it's 73.
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6: 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Partly cloudy skies tonight with a low temperature of 70 and southeast winds at 5 to 10. Chance of thunderstorms Saturday with a high temperature of 89. Sunday, scattered showers and thunderstorms once again with a high of 84. I'm meteorologist Ray Miller on 93.3 The Planet. Right now, it's 73.

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0: 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Three songs from the same artist. This is Jacques the Rock. I am here with, Madam, what is your name?
1: Huh?
0: Madam Ha. The Planet gives you the 10 o'clock threesome. It is a menage a trois of rock. Does that not make you feel sexy?
1: Huh?
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0: 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Partly sunny for today, showers and storms in the area by afternoon. Highs top out near 89 degrees. Then a chance for more showers and storms tonight. I'm Phil Jensko on 93.3 The Planet. Right now it's 72.
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0: 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Guys, let me ask you, what do AC/DC, Metallica, the Foo Fighters, and the Carolina Panthers have in common?
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0: You ever notice when you have your garage door open that your neighbors will drive by like really slow, looking in at your mess? 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
7: 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Partly sunny for today, showers and storms in the area by afternoon. Highs top out near 89 degrees. Then a chance for more showers and storms tonight. I'm Phil Jensko on 93.3 The Planet. 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

0: I had went to post office.
1: I'm guessing.
0: I did.
2: Slow.
0: You know, first off, post office. what is going on with you? Poor old.
2: You're a great comedian.
0: Gosh, can't think of. I don't want to say his name on the radio. I sent some of your freaking bacon beard oil to a guy that lives in North Carolina. For some reason, it goes to Indianapolis. Like, he's tracking it, saying,
3: "Dude,
0: I don't know. I do not know why it would bypass. It goes to Greenville, it goes to Charlotte, and then goes to Indianapolis.
3: The routing's all wrong. Do not let this deter you from buying future products at Gale.com.
0: It'd be mad at the post office.
2: And then it comes back to Greenville? That doesn't make sense.
0: The guy lives in North Carolina. Oh, okay. But it went past North Carolina to come back to North Carolina. And I do not understand.
3: Is that a shortage or what is?
0: I have no idea.
3: Makes no sense.
0: None at all.
3: They do it with airplanes too. If you go to Florida, sometimes you got to go to Texas and then dumbasses.
0: I had not went to the post office at that time, but I was, I'd went to lunch. Good food, but the service was just pee. Oh,
3: please
0: poor.
3: Write it down.
0: I mean, you would never, it must be fine dining. No, I just meant like, I mean.
3: They don't allow shorts? What are you trying to say?
0: I'm trying to write as fast as I can, and also legible, unlike both of you, where I can never read your handwriting.
2: Oh, good.
3: I've heard mixed reviews about that place.
0: Food's good.
3: Biracial reviews.
0: Food,
3: excuse me.
0: Food is great.
3: Mulatto reviews.
0: But anyway, I went there. Mrs. X, she was going out of town for a thing with her daughter. I don't want to say what it was. It's a thing.
3: Did she go with you to that place?
0: Yes. Okay. She witnessed it.
3: Was that her suggestion?
0: No, it was mine, actually.
3: Okay.
0: Yeah. So, again, the food's great. If I didn't have to deal with anybody, like if there were robots in there, like I might would go back. If it was like AI service, I'm joking when I say that. But
3: I mean, well, I know a ramen bar that actually uses a robot, brings your food to you. Now, the robot's not always the cleanest. You tell.
0: They already weren't paying servers nothing.
3: People had flung some sauces on the robot, so.
0: Oh,
3: you might want to wipe down the room. It's okay to wipe it down.
0: Oh,
3: you know?
0: God.
2: So disgusting.
0: After we left there, I was going down 291, and right there, I don't even know the businesses that are there now. It used to be right past Jack in the Box, right there before you get the old Blazer Surf and Skate. I know that's like an old reference. Back for the old train depot used to be right there.
3: Yeah.
0: Anyway, this dude pulled out in front of not just me, so three lanes. I'm in the middle lane.
3: You talk about right there at Walgreens.
0: Yes. I think it's a place now. It's something Latino because there was that day.
3: Yeah, to the right. It used to be the power bill down there when I lived on the east side.
0: Yes. Whatever. Yeah. It's something where there was a long line of Latinos that day. And I think it was like some kind of something. I don't know what it was about. It was
3: Julio Iglesias in town.
0: No, it was something of I don't know what. I don't want to speculate. It wasn't anything bad. It's like, hey, we're supposed to be here to do something that day. Anyway, guy pulls out not only in out of the parking lot into the first lane. He pulls all the way into the middle lane in front of me, cuts off the car in the inner lane, then me in the middle, cuts right off.
2: Damn. Oh, damn.
0: So, what?
3: She said it full on.
0: You just said GD.
3: She did.
2: No, I did not.
3: I like you a lot more
2: oh,
3: now.
2: Oh, damn.
3: Oh, okay.
0: I didn't right. hear.
2: Well, you need to listen.
0: I heard GD, not OD.
3: You need to listen.
0: Anyway, I thought that word, though, Paige, when he pulled out in front. So I didn't, like, annoyingly lay on the horn, but I, like, and I saw him look up in the rear view, and I just threw my hands up, like, I probably said WTF.
3: Or you probably said what she just said. Just
0: no, now. I didn't either. I thunk it, I think, which is just as bad.
3: It's just as bad, just Matthew.
2: I didn't say a bad word.
0: I just threw my hands like that. Well, then he gets over in the left lane like he was going to get out of my way.
3: Oh, like, okay, like go past you.
0: Yeah, like all right, going around me. So he gets over in the left lane. So I didn't even look over as I drove past. I didn't flip him off. I didn't moon him. Nothing like that.
3: Well, I would have.
2: I would have mooned him. You would have mooned him.
3: Oh, yeah, ghost ride that whip and moon him.
0: So it looks like he's going to turn to go, instead of straight toward 29 Wood Hampton, he whips and gets behind me and starts

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5: Okay, listen to this. Friday, just a few days ago.

0: kind of, I don't want to say riding my bumper, but close. I'm like, oh,
1: it's great, just giving you a bump.
0: No.
1: Drafting you.
0: So we cross over to go behind Bank of America there, Pine Knoll Drive during.
1: So you cross over Wade Hampton.
0: Yep. Near Wade Hampton High School.
1: Right near the graveyard.
0: My old losing grounds. Even the one game wasn't at Wade Hampton. It was at Eastside. We didn't even win at home ever.
1: Ooh, on the road, 6-7 miles away, if that.
0: Yeah, we won 8-6.
2: At least you won one.
0: Yep.
3: God dang it. 8-6.
1: Imagine some kid wanting to play football and just like, I don't want to.
0: Tim Rock with the 2-point conversion. Jermaine Kennard with the run and touchdown.
2: Hell yeah.
0: 2-point conversion. Jermaine.
1: If you ran into the 98 Easley Green Wave, you might have taken a big L.
0: Well, I would have been 5 years out of high school. That would have been it would have been embarrassing anymore.
3: Come back.
2: Senior.
0: So he's behind me and I'm like, great. Is he mad that I blew the horn at him or whatever? So we get to that red light right there. It's a 4-way red light. And I look, and there's a car in front of me, then me, and then he's behind me. And as we get right there to that red light, he gets out of his car, and I'm like, Paige, Jesus.
1: She was so, like, wrapped into the story.
0: Oh, my God.
1: Are you making notes?
0: I thought you said the one earlier, but you definitely said that.
1: God dang. Did you see her? Like, I saw her looking at you. She was like, I think she forgot where she was.
0: She was totally, she thought we were off the air. The streamers are going to love today's show. They really are.
1: Yeah, come in here.
0: Oh yeah, Paige, that's what I thought too.
2: Oh so my God.
1: So you're watching the guy the whole time.
0: Yeah, I see him coming up to my car and, you know, I'm looking to see, does he have anything in his hand or whatever?
1: Like a butterfly knife or whatever?
0: At the same time, Mark Hendricks is calling my phone. And I'm like,
1: yeah.
0: What is going on here? Is this like, it's Friday? Oh, God.
1: You
0: getting
1: pranked.
0: A Friday call at like 2 o'clock? No, I didn't think it was a prank. I was just like, okay, Mark, I'll get to you in a moment.
1: Yeah, it's me from the future. You're about to get stabbed. Yeah.
2: Oh, my God.
0: So the guy starts, as he walks up in my car, starts tapping on the passenger or the door behind me on the glass, like letting me know that he's walking up on my car.
1: Did you throw it in reverse? And
0: no, because I would have hit his car and I couldn't go forward because there's a car in front of me.
1: I would have tried to run over.
2: Yeah, you would have.
0: So I rolled down the window. And dude, it's that moment where you're
1: why?
0: Like,
1: so he's tapping on the glass.
0: He wasn't like aggressively tapping.
2: He might have a gun.
0: He just kind of was doing this like letting me know.
1: You so know, you're like, okay, I'll just roll down the window.
0: I don't know. Like, I probably wasn't the greatest idea to roll down the window.
1: Like, you talk to me through the window.
2: Uh-huh.
1: And then we'll see what's up.
0: So I roll down the window. He's like, I'm so sorry for pulling out in front of you. I did not see you there. I just left the doctor's office, and I got some pretty startling news.
1: Like, you know what?
0: And I am so sorry.
1: What?
0: Yeah.
2: And you're stopped at a stoplight?
0: I'm at a red light.
2: Oh, my God.
0: And the dude's at my window apologizing. Like, the first time that's ever happened in my whole life.
1: Yeah, but this is the second time that something like this has happened to you with a setup that does not end how you think it's going to end.
0: The other one was where that guy was waving me down, where I cut him off, and he waves me down and he keeps following me, waving, like, roll down the window. And finally, I got to a place where I couldn't go any further, and I rolled down the window. He's like, what's up, man?
3: Let's show.
0: I was like, well, I'm sorry for cutting you off.
1: Oh. He's like, oh, hey, could you cut me off again so I can tell people it was you?
0: Out of all these years, that's the only two good stories that are positive about.
2: Well, I'm sorry.
0: It seemed.
1: I never have any road situations.
0: Oh, mushmouth over here.
1: God, she was so into it, though.
0: She really
2: I
0: was.
2: I thought he had a gun or something crazy.
0: No.
2: Oh, no.
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5: Right, we got a bunch of people on hold. We'll get some phone calls. 1-800-774-0093. 1-800-774-0093. Whoop that trick. Let's talk to Chris. Chris, good morning.
6: Morning, guys. How's it going?
5: Good. You sound like you're about half awake. You sleep in the truck last night? What's up? You in the vehicle going to, what are we doing?
6: Yeah, actually I am.
5: Yeah? Headed to work?
6: Nope. Headed back home.
3: Oh. Where you been?
6: Tennessee.
5: Tennessee.
3: Oh, hell yeah.
5: Oh, Gatlinburg, a little vacation maybe, or?
6: And it depends on how you look at it, really.
5: Yeah. What do you mean by that, man? I want some. There clearly no drug test where you work, Chris.
6: It didn't go, you know. I really didn't go because I wanted a vacation, you know. I left because I found out a few buddies of mine were planning an intervention.
3: Oh, like a legit intervention?
6: Yep. I found out Friday. Packed my bags on Friday night, pretty much across the state line before anybody could, you know, knock on my door Saturday. So I got up out of there.
5: So you left the entire state to avoid intervention, from your friends and stuff. Yeah.
6: Yep, I sure did. Sure did. I figured, you know, Tennessee was far enough. Nobody wanted to drive all the way there carrying, you know, folding chairs and a box of tissues.
5: They always do that. It's always the chairs that the funeral home brings to the house when there's a death in the family.
3: Everybody here loves you.
5: Yeah. That's wow. That's pretty wild. That's
6: Yeah, I definitely wasn't about to walk into that. Nah, I wasn't going to do it.
3: No offense. I mean, I love that you called, but why are you calling? Is there like a reason is what I mean, I guess.
5: Yeah.
6: I mean, the real reason, I love your show too, but the real reason I'm really calling because I know a few of those guys are listening every morning, and pretty much this is my announcement to them. If y'all listening right now, do not wait in my driveway. Don't sit in my living room. Don't have coffee brewing. Don't have donuts. Just go home. That's it. Just get out of my house. Get out of my yard if you're there. Go home because, you know, if I pull up, you know, and y'all there, we're done. We're just done.
5: Okay. So that's just a simple warning to them, I guess. Well, pretty serious, actually.
6: Yeah, I mean every word of it, too.
5: Yeah.
3: So when you said you packed a bag to go to Tennessee, how did you even find out it was going to happen?
6: Crazy part is I found out completely by accident. One of my buddies, you know, wives called Thursday. I'm asking if I was, you know, still coming over Saturday. I said, for what? She goes, everybody should be there. I said, for what? Then it was like dead silence, right? She knew she messed up, you know.
5: God dang it.
6: Yeah, then Friday morning, I accidentally got a text that wasn't, you know, meant for me. It was, text was, everybody's still good for tomorrow, bring snacks. So I text back, bring snacks for what, right? And nobody answered. And about 20 minutes later, one of my buddies finally admitted what was going on. And that was enough for me. I packed my bags.
5: Wow.
6: That was it.
5: How many people are we talking about here? And I'm going to ask you more questions about possibly what this may have been about. But how many?
6: That's cool. I mean, to be honest, I don't know. Maybe six, maybe eight.

0: I don't know. Yeah. I quit asking questions, you know, once I realized that was happening.
1: Yeah.
0: It wasn't really the number. It was more so, you know, realizing they've been talking about me.
2: That probably bothered you more than the intervention that was about to happen, I guess.
0: Absolutely. Absolutely.
2: Stupid ass friends.
0: Yeah, you know, everybody keeps acting like, you know, they're trying to save me or something.
1: Like, are these, like, lifelong friends, work friends, what? I mean, are they just drinking buddies?
0: No. Okay. One has been my best friend since seventh grade.
1: Nice.
0: One stood beside me at my wedding.
1: Yeah.
0: Another one coached, you know, Little League with my dad, you know.
1: Yeah.
0: I've known these guys forever. You know, they're not like drinking buddies. You know?
1: Yeah. But that's probably what makes you hurt.
0: Make it sting.
1: Yeah.
0: I'm sorry.
1: So, okay. You know, just get it, go ahead and let the cat out of the bag. What was the, what's the intervention for? What?
0: For drinking.
1: Okay.
0: Apparently, I drink too much. That's what they're trying to say.
1: Okay. Do you?
0: I drink more than they do.
1: Right.
0: You know, that's different.
1: Okay.
2: So can you walk us through kind of like a sample of, I guess, how much you drink or when?
0: I mean, Friday after work, you know, Saturday if we're, you know, hanging out, football Sundays, cookouts, concerts, you know. You know, if somebody says, yo, let's grab one.
1: Right.
0: It's not usually one, you know.
1: Great point there, sir, because no one ever says, hey, do you want to meet and have drink?
2: Somebody tells me to grab one, they better be specific.
1: Do you want to grab drink? No one, it's always in plural form, so that makes sense. How many is it like a normal Saturday for you?
0: It depends.
1: Okay. Let's say you're getting ready to go see, you know, your Panthers or Falcons or whoever your team is. You're sitting there tailgating. How many?
0: Probably about 8, 10. maybe more if we're like out all day. Type of thing. You know.
1: Do you have a job where you're, do you have a drink before work?
0: No.
1: While working?
0: Never.
1: Okay. Do you drive a moped? Like, do you ever get a DUI?
2: Oh yeah, SR20.
0: No.
1: No
0: DUI. Okay. No blow in the car. None of that.
1: Okay. Has it ever caused you? Like, have you ever lost a job?
0: Nope.
1: Okay.
0: Nope.
1: All your bills paid?
0: Absolutely. Dang. And that's why I don't understand. Like, you know why. Everybody, you know, suddenly thinks I'm falling apart. You know?
1: Yeah. Unless you're not getting in trouble with the law, you're paying all your bills, you're not doing it while you work, you're only doing it, you know, when there's a controlled environment. Like, have they talked to you about this before, or was this a kind of a bum rush thing?
0: Nah, yeah, they talked to me about it before.
1: Yeah. Like one time?
0: A couple times.
2: Oh, okay. Couple times.
1: Like... Mm. I mean, yeah. I'm trying to figure this out for you. Like, I'm on your side so far, but then, if they've talked, like, how many times have they talked to you about this?
0: Now, 4, maybe 5.
3: Dang, man.
2: So this wasn't a plan A. Like, this has been going on for a bit.
4: There must be a good reason.
1: That's good, but
0: it still doesn't give them the right to ambush me, though. You know,
2: yeah, they don't know how to intervene.
1: But like Paige is saying, like, what finally pushed them over the edge? Like, can you look back between the last time they talked to you and now? What could have?
0: Well, apparently, you know, my buddy, you know, his little girl's birthday party.
4: So. God, get a lot overserved.
2: Oh, I'm afraid to ask.
1: I'm not. What happened?
0: honestly, I don't remember.
2: Oh, yeah, that don't help, man. If we're talking about a kid's party and you can't remember, that's not a good sign.
1: Like, how old a kid? I mean, what are we saying here?
0: I pretty much, you know, I found out later that I gave her $40 because I thought she was graduating. Then apparently I promised to take her to Disney.
1: Yeah. And you didn't say that? You don't remember it, at least, right?
0: Not a bit.
1: Okay.
0: Not a bit. She just turned 7.
1: Dang, dude. You thought she was graduating.
4: For what?
2: It's a little early. You gave her an advance on graduation, I guess.
4: That's cool.
0: Exactly.
1: Okay.
0: Yeah, everybody laughed. I laughed too. Yeah. But, Now, apparently, you know, that's Exhibit A. You know, that's what they got.
4: That's pretty good.
1: Let me ask you this. Can I ask you a series of more questions here? Like yes or no questions?
0: Yeah, sure. That's cool.
2: He's done good so far.
1: You ever black out drunk? Yeah, you ever get that way?
0: Yep.
1: So clearly you just pointed out, like, you forget conversations with the, you know, promising to take the little girl to, so you forget things. You ever hide how much you drink from people?
0: Yeah.
1: I'm not going to push you against the wall on this, but I've dealt with, not myself personally with alcohol, but with, you know, with other stuff. Has anybody ever taken your keys away from me? Like when you've been out?
0: Yeah.
1: Or you ever have girlfriends, or you talked about being married or whatever? They ever tell you that you had a problem?
0: Like, yeah.
2: God, you did good on the first part. It's kind of bombing this one, Chris. Right. This is not good.
1: You ever have your, I don't know if your parents are living, if they are, awesome. But have they ever talked to you about drinking?
0: Yeah. My mom thinks, you know, drinking is why I've never settled down. She says, like, I would have probably been married by now if I slowed down.
1: I thought you got married. I thought you were... Okay.
2: What, do you think she's wrong in saying that?
0: Yeah, I think she's wrong. I just haven't, you know...
1: Have women you've dated ever asked you to slow down? You know what I'm saying?
4: Mm-hmm.

0: what I'm saying?
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3: They're just insane.
2: 93.3.
1: Let it rock!
4: Give me that guy's number. Been there, done that. I'd love to talk to him. We got his number. We're going to check in with him from time to time because that's...
5: Look, if they've had four, it's probably going to be an ongoing thing.
4: Yeah.
5: It's hard to nail down.
4: Sir.
5: If he's jumping town when he hears about it, he's going to be hard to pin down.
4: Well, if you put yourself in the mindset of you're just having fun, you've not gotten any trouble yet, so there's not really been that come to Jesus moment yet.
5: Yeah,
4: you know?
5: Had that wake-up call.
4: You haven't had the wake-up call yet. And then you don't see there's an issue, and then you find out people are talking about you behind your back, and suddenly you're going to be on the stage in your house, and they're telling you were doing wrong.
5: Plus, if you're the guy, don't you come home to your wife and say, why'd you damn ruin it? Quit texting.
4: Maybe he said he was standing beside his friend at his wedding. I thought he said the guy was standing by him at his wedding. He said, his mom said that's why he's never married. That could also be true as well.
2: Oh,
4: you know?
2: Can't be a mean drunk.
4: All right. Fat Boy, pick a number. We'll talk to whoever it is.

0: Let's go number two.
1: That's P1 Motive. Good morning.
2: Hey, Matt Man, Fat Boy, Paige.
1: Hey, P1 Motive.
2: Man, this guy needs to really kind of heed what these friends are trying to say, because he doesn't understand where they're coming from, because they have such an emotional connection to this guy.
1: Yeah.
2: And he's just kind of taking the words like, whatever. And then he goes right into the bottle. And that was the same case with my brother, P1 Mustang. He died in 2020.
3: Aww.
2: And it was complications of what he had done to his body over the years. You know, he first started, it was, I have to work to do a six pack. And then it turned to a 12 pack. And then it was a six pack and a pint. And then it just grows and grows. And it's not that he was a mean drunk. He was funny as hell, but it's just the body can only take so much. Yeah. And, you know, my brother died at 43.
0: Was that every day that he was doing that?
2: And it was an everyday thing. And then it did get to the point where he lost the job and he was homeless,
1: yeah.
2: You know? Those days do come just because you're not in that situation now. Those days are coming if you can't slow down, because it's going to turn into a financial burden. You know,
1: yep.
2: I mean, you can't go out and buy a $5 six pack of beer.
1: That is so true. Like that's where, you know, it's really got the, you know, what is a pack of cigarettes now? You know, like
2: a pack of cigarettes are pushing $5 a pack.
1: Okay. You know, they'd be more than that now. But even
2: $10
1: and
2: I don't know this guy either, just like you said, Matt Man, but when you see somebody that's going down this road, it's almost like, can we detour him? Can we, you know, something, get him on a service road to get him kind of off of this? I mean, there's nothing wrong with drinking, but when it becomes excess and you're blacking out and you don't remember that you're going to take a six-year-old to Disney World for graduation.
1: That's bad. And you thought it was her graduation,
2: Yeah, and so that's where I'm coming from. It's like, just, you know, we got to love one another and be there for one another. When somebody is pushing us away, that means we just got to try harder.
0: Was your brother coming to you for money and you had to cut him off, like that situation? Or
2: My brother got homeless.
0: Yeah.
2: And so I let him stay with me for a while, and then he started stealing from me.
1: Yeah, see, that's what I was saying earlier. I can't say that every homeless person, first off, you can't say every homeless person is an addict of any kind. That's not fair. Yeah. But the ones that are, you think, God, do you not have anyone out there that cares about you? And they likely used to, but they kept stealing from them, and the addiction gets them where I got to get that fixed. I'm going to take their medicine. I'm going to take whatever. And like the one guy the other day, he'd break into his parents' house and steal their TV and go pawn it.
2: Yeah, and then they'd steal it back.
1: Yeah. I know. He keeps stealing it back over and over again.
2: Yeah. Yeah, it's just, you know, when the thing is when the people that love you start putting you at arm's length, you'll see it, but you won't see it because you're still in the bottle.
1: You'll think it's them and not you.
2: Then it becomes too late. And then, like, when my brother died, it destroyed me because I knew I had to keep him at arm's length because I didn't want what he was doing to start hurting my life.
1: For sure.
2: You know?
1: Yeah.
2: So when he died, man, I still feel bad. I hear songs and it puts me to tears because I couldn't do enough for my brother.
1: Yeah.
2: And these people are going to feel that way if something happens to this guy. You know, they're going to be like, we did all we could, and why couldn't we do more? Why couldn't we do more?
3: Survivor's guilt.
2: You know, the alcohol is a spirit, and it takes over, you know?
1: It does, man.
0: That's awful, man.
1: You're a good dude. I hate that happened to your brother.
2: Yeah. Well, the thing is you actually met my brother, Matt Man.
1: Oh, I know.
2: Yeah,
1: one of you was going to run for office.
2: We come down to the radio station and hung out on a Friday.
1: Backstage pass, I remember.
2: And it was one of the biggest days of our lives, me and my brother getting to meet y'all guys, because, you know, we listened to y'all. And
0: Did Paige try to flash you when you came in?
2: I get some help. I really do.
1: Yeah. Well, we got his number, and no, he might not even be on the radio. I want to check in with him just to make sure that, because like when a complete stranger like that gives a crap, then that shows you like, wow, this maybe is a thing. You know what I'm saying?
0: Yeah.
1: Like, these people know him, but I hear all that. You heard it, so.
0: Somebody who's been through it.
1: You have a good morning, P1 Motive. Appreciate you, brother.
2: Yeah, I'm kicking it, Pinky.
1: All right, guys.
3: Thank you.
1: I don't say that no more. I love
0: it. He's old school.
3: I'm glad he ignored you, fat boy.
0: I thought it was an important question, but, you know.
1: What did he ignore?
0: I said, the page ever flashed you when you came in here.
1: Oh, yeah. Well, I mean.
0: Never forget that.
1: That was part of the deal for Backstage Pass.
0: Man, I hope he doesn't think of his brother in a negative connotation when he comes up. Like, that first memory, I hope, is a positive one.
1: There's
3: always that sadness.
1: Yeah, I mean, Paige said survivor's guilt. I mean, that's.
3: I have it.
1: My mom had it. I mean, she did. I mean, like, she absolutely had it. And I think anybody does when they lose somebody close to them, especially if it's someone their same age or a little bit younger or whatever.
0: I get that big time.
1: Yeah. Oh, God, yeah.
3: Because the night before my brother died, he called me and he was having a good time. They had a wild party.
1: Yeah.
3: And... you know, I just should have done something, but I didn't know.
1: Well, again,
0: this is a Monday conversation for sure.
1: Well, I mean, that's life. Monday's when most people start to reevaluate their life. I mean, it really is. Went to church yesterday. They told me I'm doing wrong. I woke up with another hangover. I'm going to change. My God.
0: You know you had a rough weekend if you go to all three services on Sunday.
1: Oh, Lord. If you have a church that has three services on a Sunday, please. There ain't no way.
0: You got to repent thrice.
1: Better go Wednesday night, too.
0: Better.

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1: 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I was so happy when I got to wake up this morning and got to hear everything you guys said.
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3: We have something good here that we can go with. So let's go to the phones and go to Donna. Donna, what's going on?
4: Hi, y'all.
3: Hey, hey.
4: Hey.
3: How's it going?
4: I'm calling from outside.
3: Oh, okay. Well, what, did you just break out of prison? What do you mean? No, you're outside in the yard or something?
4: Yeah, I don't want anyone to hear me, if you know what I mean.
3: Oh, I got you. Okay, I got you. So what's up?
4: So, well, I guess I'm calling because I need y'all's opinion on something. Honestly, I don't know if I'm right or wrong anymore.
5: Uh-oh.
3: It's life right now.
5: It's going to be good.
3: That's usually when it gets good, yeah.
4: Yeah, my husband and I have been married like 28 years, and he's always had these little side businesses.
3: Yeah, okay.
4: Which is fine. I appreciate it. I really do. He's a hard worker.
3: Yeah.
5: What does he do? If you don't mind me asking.
4: Lineman for the power company.
3: Oh, God bless. That's hard work right there.
5: That's good money. Shout out, Pike.
3: Yeah.
4: Yeah. Yeah.
3: And dangerous.
4: He's good at it.
3: He's good at it.
4: But he's always got some little business idea.
3: Yeah. Like what?
4: Yeah, like years ago, he was fresh

0: years ago, first it was pressure washing, then it was reselling tools, then it was buying storage units.
1: Oh, no. He's been watching TV.
2: Yeah.
1: Watching Storage Wars.
0: Yeah, right. Hmm. And then then one day he got a car lot in Greenwood, was going out of business, and he bought 11 of those inflatable tube men.
2: Oh, the wacky waving inflatable tube men. Yes.
1: He bought 11?
3: Where do you put them?
0: 11.
2: Why? Why buy 11?
0: Because they were cheap, and apparently he knew that, I don't know, he knew people that wanted them.
1: Of course he did, right? New idea.
2: Yeah.
0: And I hate to admit it, but he made a ton of money.
2: Aha! Very nice. Yeah. Yeah.
0: Right, but that's the problem. He got lucky one time, and now he thinks every idea is a shark tank. Mm.
1: Well, that's how it starts, right? I got a little taste.
2: That's exactly how it starts. Yeah. It's so inspirational to watch that show.
0: Yeah.
2: It really is.
1: I see Babs on there.
0: Well, then he bought one inflatable water slide.
2: Yeah.
0: Then another one. Yep. Then another one.
2: Oh,
0: Jesus. And now?
1: How many?
0: 26.
3: Oh, my
1: 26?
3: God.
2: 26 inflatable waters?
0: 26 inflatables. Yeah, that's
1: God
0: right.
1: Bless. Ew, that ain't a side hustle.
2: Hey, you got a freaking inflatable amusement park. Hey, what all do you have?
1: Dude, he's hoarding.
2: Like, what all do you have?
0: All right, two tropical water slides, three bouncing castles, and a dinosaur combo, a unicorn combo, pirate ship, giant shark, fire truck, police cruiser, safari thing, an obstacle course, a basketball challenge, Halloween pumpkin bounce house, Christmas bounce house.
2: God bless.
0: And I don't even know what else anymore.
1: You have a Christmas bounce house?
0: Yes.
2: How many? God.
1: How many days a year can you even use a Christmas bounce
0: house? Well, apparently it's not enough to justify owning one.
2: I am kind of oddly fascinated by this right now.
1: You got an obstacle
0: course. Well, you wouldn't be if you had to help move them.
2: Well, that show, I see that, sure.
0: Yeah. See, that's where this becomes my problem.
1: There it is. You're the you're the enlisted help. You got to do it.
0: Yeah. Yes. Every Friday night, we're loading trailers.
2: Yeah.
0: Every Sunday afternoon, we're picking stuff up. Then we're cleaning the mud off, and we're folding everything up. Yeah. Then we're pulling it all back into storage.
2: So you're involved in all of it, too? You're his assistant?
0: Yeah. Every bit of it.
1: Now, here's the big question. Is he giving you some money?
2: I believe that ha-ha.
3: Barely funny.
2: Yeah. The ha-ha is the laughter, is the payment, right?
0: Yeah.
2: Yeah.
0: Apparently, my payment is building something together.
1: Oh, yeah. Yeah, he's got you on that.
0: Which, it sounds nice until you're scrubbing dirt off a pirate ship at 6 o'clock on a Sunday.
2: That's fair. Actually, that is a fair.
3: Yeah.
1: Hey, it is.
0: Well, and here's the thing. Everybody thinks we're making money.
1: You're not making money when you got 26 inflatables?
0: No.
2: Hold on. You got 26 inflatables and you're not making money on it?
0: No, because nobody counts the real cost.
1: All right, you got to tell me what this is. Like, explain the cost.
2: But they're high.
0: All right. For example, this past weekend we had 6 rentals.
2: Which, that's pretty good, right?
0: Sounds good, right. Then there's gas, storage unit, insurance, blower repairs, straps, cleaning supplies, trailer maintenance, replacement parts. And after all that, we made about $74.
1: Total? Like, that's it?
0: Total.
2: Per or for all 6?
0: Yes.
2: Good God. That is rough.
3: That's so lucrative.
0: Yep.
3: Can't live on that.
1: Sagu.
0: And then that's before you count the fact that we spent basically our entire weekend doing it.
1: I mean, your time's got value, and you don't want to be doing this stuff in the negative, so.
0: Exactly.
2: Yeah, but businesses don't become profitable overnight, though.
0: It's been 4 years.
1: Oh, I mean, that's different than overnight.
0: That's 4 years.
2: That's kind of the information I was going to ask next.
0: Yeah,
2: how long you've been at it.
0: I know. Wow. Sounds like I'm complaining.
2: Yeah.
0: Well,
2: a little
0: tired.
2: Bit, maybe, but yeah.
0: No, I'm just tired.
2: I get that. I totally understand. I get that. I do.
0: We have one son. He's grown, married, lives in Arizona.
2: God
0: bless. Supposed to be our time now.
2: Your son needs an air conditioner bad. Hey, but I get it, though. Like, this is not your twilight years. You want to enjoy it this way.
0: No.
2: I get it.
0: And instead, every weekend, we're wrestling bouncing houses or boxes, whatever they're called.
1: That's the phrase I never thought I'd hear.
2: Does your husband know that you're so angry about this?
0: Not really.
2: Why? Yeah.
0: Because every time I bring it up, he starts talking about growth.
1: He wants to get bigger than 26.
0: No, seriously. He starts talking about market share and inventory and customer retention and all this stuff.
2: He's going to talk about his CAC. It's like being on Shark Tank.
0: Exactly.
2: Customer acquisition cost.
1: So I would probably know the answer to this, but has he picked a name for the business?
0: 3 times.
2: Oh, see. Oh, okay. I hope it's not because of like bankruptcy or anything you changed those. That's not a good sign though, really.
0: No, all those have cost us a fortune.
2: Yeah.
1: I bet.
2: Does he enjoy it though?
0: Well,
2: it sounds like a carny. If I'm being honest,
1: it's not your husband's a carny.
0: Exactly, he loves it, and that's the other problem.
2: Why is that the problem though?
0: The neighborhood kids know him, and every time he pulls into a party, the kids start yelling, "Blow up, man! His hair, dumb."
2: No, they don't.
3: Blow up, man.
0: Yes, they absolutely do.
2: That's a blow up, man.
1: God, that's great.
2: Yeah.
0: No,
2: pretty,
0: and he loves it.
2: It's
0: he
2: pretty funny,
0: it.
2: Though. It's one of the better nicknames you could have, I suppose.
3: I mean, the good part is maybe he's making kids happy, but if that's not the end game that you want.
0: No.
2: Makes him happy, though.
0: It's cute. He comes home grinning. Oh, man, those kids were so excited.
3: Yeah, I guess.
1: He's doing it for the right reason. That's cool.
2: Yeah.
1: You better strap those suckers down.
2: Sounds like a sweet person.
0: It's not sweet when you're folding up a shark at 98 degrees weather.
2: Folding up a shark. Okay.
0: Then he named every single one of them.
2: No way.
1: You said he
2: named them like... It's
1: just got better.
2: Like, what are the names?
0: Oh, yeah. We got Big Blue, Princess Penelope, Jurassic Jerry, Captain Splash, Patty the Pirate Ship, and Sir Bounce a lot.
2: Sir bounces a lot. That's great. Mm-hmm. That's great.
1: Oh, that's embarrassing.
2: I like to bounce on the game out loud. I like Sir Bounces a lot, man. That's cool.
3: Maybe you credit for the parking lot.
2: Of course you do. Listen to her.
1: God.
2: Man. Well.
0: I don't know. I don't let him tell you. He doesn't talk to him. I mean, don't let him tell you. He doesn't talk to him.
2: He talks to, what, the inflatables or the kids?
0: Absolutely.
1: No way. He shouldn't be talking to either one.
3: Yeah, right.
0: Last month, I watched him pat the unicorn and say, "Easy, girl. We'll get you folded up."
1: Stop.
2: Ooh.
0: I swear.
2: Ooh. That's one of the funniest things, but also my mind goes to the gutter with that, so it gets... I'm awful for that. But
0: he'll deny it.
1: Well, of course he would. I would.
2: So what do you, God bless it. You want us to prank call him and try to like get Princess Peach or whatever it's called?
0: I don't know. I guess I just want someone besides me to tell him this isn't working.
2: Yeah.
1: Well, that's dangerous.
3: Yeah.
2: Yeah, because on one hand, I understand what you're saying. But on the other hand, like, I kind of respect the guy that's trying to build something. Because, like, my business, it took a while for, sometimes you have the greatest intentions and it just won't make any money. But enough about Fat Boys Bacon Beard Oil. We'll talk about that at another
1: time. God, I just wish you knew how to get some.
0: But did they make $74 after an entire weekend?
2: That's a fair point. I get that.
0: Yeah.
2: I get that. I think before we say anything to this or further, let us call him. Because we didn't have a truth in concert.
1: Yes.
2: Seriously, because we the one that was going to do this bounced out.
1: And they're gone, like, banned forever.
2: Like, we just call him and say, you know, hey, you know.
3: So-and-so. Mm-hmm.
0: Well, he's never heard any of this.
2: And from everything you've told us, he sounds like a decent guy. He's a good man, right?
0: No, he is. He's a really good man.
2: Okay. Then tell him that and just say, look, I think we got to maybe put this towards something else.
0: Y'all really would call him?
2: Yes. If you want us to, we will call him. Now, this isn't just to get free plugs, is it?
0: No, not as an ambush.
2: Oh.
0: I don't want him blindsided.
2: Oh, no, we can do something.
0: Tell him his wife is on the Rise Guys and she wants to talk to him.
1: Will he know who we are then?
0: Oh, yeah. Okay. He knows who you are.
2: Yeah, fat boy.
0: He doesn't start podcast in the show until 8. But I don't know. I just want him to listen.
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4: 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Planet Rock.
5: She's just joining us. Donna called in because she's, I'd say, aggravated with her husband's side business.
6: Yeah, should have been here already, but if you just tuned in, you know, whatever.
5: It was a struggle to put it together, but so he's got a full-time job working for the power company.
6: Which is good money.
3: Yeah.
5: I was going to say, and dangerous as crap, too.
6: Much as a rate hike, it should be good money.
5: God, no kidding. But you might get free light bulbs.
6: Let me get one.
5: So the last 4 years, he's built up a business where they run out inflatables, water slides, bouncy houses, freaking pirate ships, all this stuff.
6: Obstacle course, too.
5: Yeah.
3: Pirate ships.
6: He's got an inflatable Disney World, to be honest.
5: That's what I'm saying. Like, it's an amusement park. And so she says after all the gas, insurance, repairs, rental storage units, blower repairs, like all that stuff. And then Friday nights and Saturday or Sunday afternoons, picking up, dropping them off. She said they made like, was it less than 100?
3: 74.
5: $74.
6: Yeah. Which is pennies. It's nothing.
5: After doing six rentals.
3: That's
5: so
3: a lot.
5: Donna wants to tell her husband. He's on hold. He doesn't know why. He's listening to freaking... Hey, you put Kelly Clarkson on there again. Like Kelly Clarkson.
6: Kelly Clarkson!
5: She also didn't want to ambush him, Paige, which you were saying off there, which showed how sweet of a woman she was.
3: Yeah.
5: So we told him that his wife was on the phone and wanted to talk to him.
6: Oh, I'm playing breakaway for him, too. This is the good part. You want to give it a second or bring him on now?
5: All right, let it play through the chorus part.
6: This is the bridge, too. Billions with 100 floor, swing around revolving door. All right, I think he's good.
5: Hey, EJ. EJ.
7: Good morning, guys.
5: EJ, how are you, sir?
7: I'm all right.
5: Yeah.
7: Yeah, am I going to win some concert tickets or something?
6: Yeah, sorry about that, EJ.
5: No.
7: Yeah. So
5: your wife.
6: Not going to happen.
5: Your wife has something she'd like to tell you. Your wife, Donna. Donna, go ahead.
8: Hey.
7: Hey, Donna.
6: Hey!

0: I love it. Good old country people. I love it. Go ahead, Charles.
1: I love you. I just love you. Oh.
2: I love you too.
1: I'm tired.
2: Tired of what?
1: Tired of those inflatables.
2: Seriously?
1: Yeah.
2: On the radio?
1: I didn't know how else to do it.
3: It's the best place to
2: be. Come on.
0: EJ, don't get mad and cuss, please.
3: I swear you won't.
0: Please.
2: No. I'm not mad. I'm just embarrassed. I'm on the radio. Like, there's a difference.
3: Wait, but why are you embarrassed?
4: Great. Yeah.
3: Like, why, though?
2: Well, everyone is now listening to all of our business.
0: Well, we have it.
2: I mean, this is in Greenville, Greenwood, Spartanburg. Is this not all over?
0: Yes.
3: Yeah.
0: Don't forget Tennessee, North
3: Chattanooga,
0: Georgia,
3: Cleveland, Oglethorpe,
0: Arizona.
2: Everybody
0: parts.
2: Knows what we make now.
1: Well, I didn't call to embarrass you.
2: But you did.
1: I called because you don't hear me at home.
2: That's not true.
1: It is. Every time I bring it up, you start talking about the future.
2: Because there is a future in this.
1: Well, we've been hearing about the future for 4 years.
2: Businesses take time. They don't just happen overnight.
0: I told her that. I do agree with that.
3: He did say that.
0: I do agree.
1: Now, 4 years isn't overnight.
0: That is also true.
4: Valid point.
0: That is also true.
3: Y'all are making this really difficult. Be honest with you.
1: Well,
0: me and Paige? No, I know what you're saying.
2: I'm trying here. Like, most men... You know, bitch and moan because they don't have enough money, and I'm trying to make us more money.
0: Right.
3: I'm one of
1: you
3: those men.
1: Are?
2: Yeah.
1: You are. Buddy, we are. I'm out there every Friday loading trailers. I'm out there Sunday cleaning mud off pirate ships. I'm the one helping fold Princess Penelope into a burrito. Don't tell me you are doing it. We are.
2: Okay, that's fair.
0: Yeah.
2: You do help a lot.
0: That's a good answer right there.
3: Yeah, she helps a lot. She's free labor.
1: Yeah.
2: But, look, I'm trying to build something for us. I'm not trying to get rich. I'm trying to build something. Maybe one day I can retire from the power company and this pays all the bills. That's just the dream I'm going for.
0: That is a respectable goal. I one day want to quit working here.
1: I know. I just don't know if is it.
3: So how many rentals did y'all have this weekend?
0: Six.
3: That was six.
0: Jordy said.
3: Yeah. Well, I mean, look, that's not bad.
4: No, it's a start.
3: It could always be more, but it's not bad.
2: No.
4: It's better than none.
2: Matter of fact, next weekend, we've got 8 booked.
0: Yeah.
3: Oh, that's better already.
1: How much work is that going to be?
2: It's work.
1: Exactly.
0: EJ, let me ask you this. Do you have a favorite inflatable?
3: I knew it. I knew you would ask.
0: Seriously, because she told us all of them.
3: She did. You told. You got to have one.
0: You got a favorite?
1: Just tell him, EJ.
2: Probably Captain Splash.
1: See?
0: See, that's the real answer, though.
3: I tell you.
2: Yeah.
1: Tell him why.
0: Oh, God.
2: I mean, kids love it. When they see me pull up, they start hollering, the blow-up man. I ain't gonna lie.
0: I bet it does. There's a blow-up man.
1: Yeah, and that's why he won't stop. He loves it.
4: Well, maybe it's kind of like charity.
2: Excited. Parents are happy. It's a lot of fun.
3: You can't hate on it.
1: He's talking about getting a tattoo.
0: No.
3: don't do it, EJ. Don't do it.
1: Yeah.
2: I mean, all right.
1: Just tell him what it was. Tell him which one.
2: I'm thinking, a tattoo, the blow up man.
0: Dude, don't put it across your chest or no.
3: Don't do it. That's also creepier if you say it. If you say it, when the blow up man's here.
0: Hey, guys, what's up? It's the blow up man. Yeah.
2: Just my cap.
0: Oh, well, that's much classier there, EJ.
2: Dang, dude.
0: No, we just trying to help.
3: Hey, is it going to have balloons around it, though, the tattoo?
0: Maybe some little stars. Little stars around there. No.
4: Make it a tram stamp.
1: No. He actually looked up fonts. So don't encourage him.
0: Oh, wow.
1: Don't encourage him.
0: Oh. Did you look up fonts?
2: I just did some, you know, exploration.
0: Oh, man.
3: God, EJ. Blessed. I love you, EJ, and I don't say that much to people.
0: I don't know if I love him or if I want to fight him. I'm just kidding.
1: No, Donna,
0: let me ask you this.
1: What?
0: I don't want to fight you, EJ. I'm just kidding. Donna, is part of this the fact that EJ gets all the credit, though? Because you just said...
1: Well...
0: Oh. Because you said you do the work, too, and he's the blow-up man.
1: No, not really.
0: Nobody's yelling... Look, y'all, it's the blow-up lady.
3: Yeah, they don't say that.
4: Mr. and Mrs.
1: Yeah, well,
4: blow-up.
1: No, that doesn't bother me, no.
3: Really? I think if they said the blow-up lady's here, I'm looking twice.
1: No.
0: Well, I know. Cowboy has a blow-up doll. He's a fan. No, like, they don't bother you a little bit when they're like, oh, look, it's the blow-up man. Yeah.
1: Wait a minute. Hold on.
0: There's got to be a little bit of truth in there, right?
1: Uh-oh. Okay, hold on. I called y'all because we're supposed to help me.
0: What?
1: Now, you're psychoanalyzing.
0: I'm not. I fell out of my freaking
3: chair.
0: He is. Holy crap. I was not psychoanalyzing
1: you. No.
0: We didn't say that.
1: I'm jealous. Somehow I'm jealous.
0: It didn't say that.
1: Uh-oh, that's not what this is. I don't care who gets credit. I care that we're spending our weekends making $74.
0: I know that.
1: No, y'all always do this. Because I thought y'all would understand.
0: Donna.
4: We're trying to help.
1: No, I'm done. Donna,
0: look. She hung up.
3: Yeah, she hung up.
4: Dude,
3: God dang
4: gosh.
3: It.
0: Hold on. Is EJ, God bless it. EJ, you there?
3: I don't do what you do.
2: Yeah, I'm still here.
0: Okay, all right. Wow.
3: Why is she blaming me for your psychoanalyzing?
0: How could I not laugh at that? I wasn't psychoanalyzing. But it did sound like, because when he said, I'm trying to build us a future, she said, you, we. Not meaning yes, but we as you and I together. EJ.
3: Psychoanalyzing.
0: Okay, talk to her and figure that out. Because, like, here's the thing. Before, and you'll hear, because she said you listen to the podcast starting at 8, so you better go listen.
4: Yeah.
0: She obviously loves you, and she never once said you're, she said the opposite. She didn't say you're lazy. She said you were a go-getter.
4: Yeah. She's just tired of doing it with you. Just give her a break.
0: Well,
4: find someone else to help you.
2: I appreciate that.
0: And for what it's worth, though, I respect anybody out there willing to work a full-time job and then go hustle in the evenings or the weekends. And I also understand, though, why she wants to have her weekends, too.
4: Uh-huh.
0: Yeah. You know what I mean? Maybe hire somebody to help out.
4: Exactly.
0: Well, then that cut into 74. Well, I shouldn't say that. Hey, it's Matt Man and Fat Boy, The Rise, guys. Let me ask you, what do AC/DC, Metallica, the Foo Fighters, and the Carolina Panthers have in common?
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5: Gus Polanski?
4: Walensky, was that him? Polka, polka, polka.
5: Polka, polka, polka. You remember our hits, Disco Polka?
4: He did that in a day.
5: Oh, yeah.
4: For, like, little pay.
5: He wanted to put it over.
4: Dang it, man. I forgot what I was going to tell you. You ever get like that? I get like that all the time. I'll look at people, and they're like, what are you looking at?
6: You're everyone dead.
4: Like, if I stare at you, I'm trying to think of what I was going to tell you, but it never works. Now I just look like, you know...

0: looking at you like I want to bang you or something, but that's
1: can
0: not
1: I,
0: it.
1: Can I tell you an honest observation? You look high as a kite right now. Did you eat some edibles?
0: No, but I'm
1: saying. Did you drink some?
0: I'm saying worth
1: it. He boofed edibles, Paige. He took a gummy up the rear end.
2: That's what he did.
0: What was in that moon pie?
1: Dude, do they have THC suppositories?
0: Is that why it's called a moon pie? Because you have to boof it? I'm kidding.
2: Oh, my God.
1: Oh,
0: I love moon pies.
1: I do, too.
0: Were there anything, were we offered anything special in that regard, if you know what I'm saying? Like, I don't know if a guest that might have been here within the past couple days might have, you know, offered something as far as that goes. You know what I'm saying? Like, did Edith offer us drugs is what I'm asking you.
1: She gave me a coffee mug. And I don't know. I thought that was just a painted rock, but it could be a crack rock. Nah.
2: That's cute.
0: I got to...
1: trying to bait Paige. She's not playing ball with you.
0: She's not. She's still thinking about that lesbo that called an hour ago that tried to, you know.
2: Well, I don't want to be careful with what I say about that.
0: Tried to wine her and dine her. I got invited to an event.
1: Ooh.
0: Which is a pretty big milestone event, to be honest with you.
1: Oh.
0: But I'm on the fence about going.
2: Why?
1: Because he has to leave the house.
0: Well, that's part of it. It ain't close.
2: Why don't you throw it at your
1: Let me ask you this. If you were not married and a father,
0: yeah,
1: and you were a single guy, would you still go home and chill every day? And if you find life is, if you're happy with that, that's great. But, like, is it you stay home just so you won't get in trouble?
0: So that's a tricky question because...
1: Not with cheating. I swear to God, I don't mean that. I meant like just... if
0: they
1: you
0: quit winking at me.
1: I was elbowing you. But no, like, you know, you stay close to the family. There won't be any, you know.
0: See, I would like to tell you that it would be the same.
1: Yeah.
0: But, you know...
1: You just don't know.
0: Yeah, I'm not in this situation. Like, we know somebody who became alone and they went out a lot.
1: Yeah.
0: And I'm like, oh, you know, like, okay. This is my thing now, going out, rubbing elbows, partying, whatever.
1: Yeah. Yeah.
0: I don't think I would.
1: It doesn't last long, though.
2: Mm-mm.
0: Like at this age, I don't think
2: I
0: would.
2: Money.
0: I would probably, God, this sounds stupid, sad, and woe is me, but I don't mean it that way. Like, I would probably try to make friends, like find friends.
1: Yeah.
0: And like have a group to do stuff with.
1: Yeah.
0: You know?
1: Like one of those friend groups that goes and travels and stuff.
0: Or something like that, you know? So like you can call a dude up and say, hey, man, let's go, you know? Shoot pool or something or yeah, whatever dudes do together.
1: Shoot skeet.
0: Yeah, we can do that too.
2: Skeet, skeet.
1: Skeet, skeet, yeah.
0: So.
1: Should remix that with Balin.
2: Oh, my God.
0: Oh, my God.
1: No, I'm not for use of the GD word at all.
0: No, you don't like it. This is what I wanted to play.
1: Gosh darn it.
0: The song.
3: I see your mama's big old motherfucking behind. Your mama got a bad.
0: So I got invited to my high school reunion.
1: Oh, which one?
0: Which, aww, look, I'm joking. It really is like I feel honored because I didn't graduate. But everybody else did, and they still invite me to the stuff.
1: Oh, wow. I did not think about that. How did they know that, like, who retained? They just go through the yearbook?
0: Well.
1: Would somebody be offended if they got invited and they didn't?
0: It's a Facebook page.
1: Oh, okay.
0: So class of, you know, if you're here, class of 2001, like everybody, like, you know, that's where you go for the updates.
1: Oh, okay. That would have been very hard to do prior to social media and stuff. How would you get everybody's addresses to even let them know there was a reunion?
0: God, they would have to go through the phone book and call people, right?
1: Well, you had, that was a web, classmates.com. Remember that?
0: Yep. They wanted to come on here a good bit back in the day.
1: Are you going? Oh, you said you're on the fence. Go. I regret not going to mine. I really do.
0: I know it's a big one, and I would like to see a lot of people. But it's at my buddy's house.
1: It says house?
0: And we got to pay for it.
2: Wow.
1: What?
0: You got to buy a ticket. I'm like, where's the money going?
1: To dude.
0: Yeah. Now, look, I love my buddy. He invites me to come to his house a lot. He's the one that, you know, I told you about. His father-in-law might be one of the most notable doctors in the country.
1: Oh,
0: he told me about
1: COVID
0: before it happened.
1: Oh, he's not the one that murdered the guy in Florida.
0: Not that one.
1: Okay.
0: So... I mean, like, what are we going to do? Like, hang out? That's cool. You know, we have a couple drinks, but why are we paying to get together?
1: Well, I mean, you don't want him and his wife, you know, or husband, whatever the situation is, to have to flip the bill. It's nice that somebody thought to put it together.
0: I mean, he's a trophy husband. He knows it. He's cool with it.
1: Oh, is he really?
0: They can afford it.

0: They can swing it.
1: Oh, is he? He's a stay-at-home dad.
0: Yeah, but the home rotates a lot. Could be New York City, could be Amsterdam, could be Greenville, yeah. South Carolina.
1: Good Lord.
2: They go travels a lot.
0: They go a lot of places.
1: Wow.
0: So I text him, like, what are you doing?
1: So why is he charging you then?
0: Like, what are we paying for? Like, what are you doing?
1: Like, you don't know the menu or anything?
0: No. Like, is it going to be an official, like, menu type situation?
1: God, that's going to, people are going to start doing high school reunions just to make some money.
0: It's a big one, though. It's 25 years. You don't really feel like it's been 25 years. Maybe, you don't, because yours maybe is longer.
2: You have entertainment or something. Paying for the band.
0: That's the thing. We're going to have a band there. Like, it's a nice big house.
1: What band?
0: I don't know. Like, band. I would like to know, like, is the money going towards, like, entertainment? Like, what are we doing?
1: Ask your class treasurer. They should know.
0: God, did we even have one? I forgot about that.
1: What was that job, anyway? Why are you trusting a child in high school to handle the money anyway?
2: And maybe they're giving away nice gifts.
1: Sure.
0: Plus the guy who's hosting it, my buddy, our other buddy's wife, they don't like each other. So
1: then go.
0: Are there going to be fireworks if we...
1: They're going to outdress each other. There's going to be that whole shoot show.
0: They're only going to be like, and it's political too. They're on opposite sides. So.
1: Oh, God.
0: Are we going to hear that all night?
1: Can I buy a ticket and go?
2: Can I go?
1: I'd love to watch that.
0: I get a plus one or two, you know. Like, I feel like me being a name, I should be able to, you know, get a little carte blanche.
2: Yeah, I'd hang out with your wife if she got bored.
0: I mean, like, I don't know if I'm going to
1: bring... That'd be plus three then.
2: Yeah.
0: Yeah, I would. Like, am I going to keep this as just coworkers? So I feel like I'll go because it's 25. And I do really want to see a lot of people I haven't seen, but
1: yeah.
0: Are we just going to see each other for that one night and then...
1: Yes.
0: Not see each other for 25 years later?
1: You know, and
0: I might not make the next one.
1: There's, you know, it's so weird. Like... When you say to someone, like a friend you haven't seen in a while or whatever, like, man, we really need to get together soon. Like, if I ever say that, like, I really mean it. But there's this one friend of mine that I'm not even kidding. Who I say that, I'll say, no, I'm not even kidding. Like, seriously.
0: Yep.
1: Let's get together soon. Yeah, man, we need to.
0: I've tried this.
1: That's all this. And I'm
2: never
1: you know what?
2: Anywhere.
1: I'm about to say, I don't want to ever hang out with you.
0: That's where I'm at. I've tried this with a buddy of mine. I've talked to his wife on Facebook just to ask how he's doing. I talked to his sister-in-law more than I talked to him. And we all, you know, grew up together, a few of us. I've given him my number twice. He never called, text, or nothing. But come on, man.
1: That's when you just kind of like, you know, you tried, you know.
0: I'm going to ask him straight up, say, what's up?
1: But doesn't it bother you? My dad had that before.
0: You don't like fat people?
1: My dad had a friend who...
2: discriminates.
1: Still, my dad went to his grave not knowing why that friend stopped talking to him. He had no clue. He'd go over to the guy's house, knock on... The guy wouldn't come to the door. Still does. Still
0: did he not try, like, ask around to maybe... they might not have known anyway, like a wife or whatever.
1: Yeah, I don't know. But it really bothered him. So, you know, when your heart is pure and somebody's mad at you and you know you didn't do anything and they won't tell you what you did, it's like...
0: And they took it to the grave. I tell you what I'd do next time I had a bladder full and I was on that side of town.
1: Yeah, right in their mailbox.
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4: Woo! Planet rocks.
5: Let's. Oh, my God. Oh, look. There's our girl. Our co-star.
2: Mm-hmm.
5: Our co-star from this past week's Facebook fuss. And some Edith?
6: I made a pool needle.
5: Pooch needle. People enjoyed your performance last week.
2: You were fantastic.
6: Just being me.
5: That's all you can be.
6: That's it.
5: You have one of those laughs that's so cheerful and warm, yet equally scary in a sense.
3: Right. Really is.
6: Yeah, I don't know.
5: I can see you bringing me a stack of pancakes or stabbing me, either one.
3: Edith, I'm huffing the sanitizer right now that you brought. I appreciate it.
6: All right.
5: Let me ask you this, Edith. So this is what Paige told us on Monday, that you stayed in Greenville until Sunday. Is that right?
6: Yes, I did.
5: So let me ask you this. As someone from here, and you're from Chattanooga.
3: I'll be there right now.
5: Are you there right now?
6: In Chattanooga? Yes, I am.
5: Okay, very good. You know, I hear about people coming to Greenville and on vacation and things like that. Besides coming here and having the time of your life with us, what else did you do in our fair city for three more days?
3: Oh, that's a good question.
6: Went swimming.
5: Oh.
3: Nice.
5: At the hotel pool, or did you go to...
6: It was at the hotel pool.
2: Nice.
3: Did you have a chance to go downtown or anything?
6: No, I didn't. I didn't want to drive too much. No, I wasn't drinking. I wasn't... smoking, I wasn't doing nothing but being a good girl.
5: Oh, okay. You didn't want to drive too much because the gas was so damn high.
3: That's what it was. I was hoping you met a dude out. You know, you went downtown, you saw a gentleman that, you know, got close with.
2: Ooh. That'd be fun.
5: Well, I didn't hear a no there.
6: Let's put it this way. He went to jail the next day.
2: What now?
5: You did or he did?
6: No, he did.
5: Oh. Wait a minute.
2: I don't understand.
6: I met someone and he went to jail the next day because he stole a car.
5: Are we being serious right now, Edith?
6: I'm being serious.
5: You met someone at the hotel or at a... Don't say at the hotel.
6: Yep.
5: Okay. And
3: I take it there's always a story. I love it.
5: No. So you met this guy at the hotel you stayed at here in Greenville, and then was there a tryst, exchanging of phone numbers? Did you go to dinner? Did you make love?
6: We went to breakfast, and then he introduced me to his stepmom.
5: Whoa.
6: He did take me around and show me a little bit.
5: Yeah.
6: Of Greenville, some of the more expensive homes.
5: Went to Poe Mill, did you?
3: No.
5: Yeah. So, and then the next day, what happens? You try to call him and...
6: I was going to go walk and knock on his door to have him go to breakfast with me, and they told me he went to jail.
3: Dang. So this guy was at the place, like at the facility.
6: Yes.
3: Okay.
5: He didn't steal your car, did he?
6: No, he stole somebody else's car. I don't understand because he had a truck. So why would he steal somebody's car?
3: Yeah, this must have been a good-looking dude if you were giving him some attention there.
5: Who's the celebrity he resembles? A John Schneider type?
6: No, he would more or less be like...
3: This is a tough one.
5: He looked like Cooter from Dukes of Hazzard.
6: No, he's like Steven Seagal.
5: Oh, wow.
3: Now, hang on a second.
2: Hey, now.
3: We're talking about 80s prime Steven Seagal, or are we talking about, you know, like late 90s Steven Seagal? Because there's a big difference.
5: Big.
6: Probably.

0: probably more like the late 90s.
1: Do you look back now and think like he might have been trying to case you for your vehicle?
0: I never would have got it.
2: That's the thing. Like, Edith would know if somebody's trying to scam her.
1: Oh, yeah.
0: Oh, yeah.
1: Yes.
0: I learned the hard way.
1: Well, I'm sure being a former go-go dancer, they you have to learn what to watch out for. You know, you weren't right at a time when they didn't have those cool highlighters to tell if the bill was fake. Did you ever get past counterfeit money?
0: Oh, yeah.
1: Oh, my
2: God. You know what?
3: Oh, God.
2: It's good you mentioned that because there were a few people that emailed after that story because we'd run it again.
1: Yeah.
2: Did you continue dancing somewhere else, or was that it after that?
0: No, that was it until I went to California, and then I worked in a bar out there and did singing on the weekend.
1: What was the name of the bar? Was it like one of those legendary ones?
0: Nat Young's
1: place. You remember Nat Young's place?
3: I don't.
0: It was over there on 395 in Atlanta, California.
1: Oh, Atlanta? Okay. Oh, my gosh. That sounds like
2: Jesus. How'd you end up there? You just like hit the road and wanted to go somewhere?
0: My husband was in the Air Force.
3: That makes sense. That's why I ended up there.
1: Nat Young's was owned by a former professional surfer from Santa Cruz.
3: Nice.
1: Nat Young.
3: Santa Cruz.
1: Wow.
2: Did you get laid a lot in California, Edith? I hate to be so terse, but I want to know.
0: Oh, yeah.
1: Whoa. She just took a hit of something.
3: You hate to be so terse.
1: That was an exhale right there.
0: I'll be honest. I can't help it. I'm still alive, so I must be doing something right.
2: That's true.
1: It is true.
2: Young Edith in California, husband's busy in the Air Force all day. She's got to have something to do.
1: I know. And I'm sorry that...
0: It was after I divorced him.
2: Oh, okay.
1: So how many times have you been married? Three?
0: Four.
1: Four?
3: Wow.
2: Four. Are they all still with us?
0: No. Two of them are already gone.
3: Aww.
0: Yeah, two of them.
1: What about the other two?
0: I don't have no idea. I ain't seen them yet.
1: They may or may not still be with us. No, yeah, I'd love to find one of them and call them.
2: Oh.
0: That would be...
1: Guess what? We have Morgan Freeman on hold. Morgan wants to talk about the days of the Cotton Club he used to work at.
4: Hi, I'm Morgan Freeman. What's up, Edith?
0: Price of tea in China.
1: God bless.
3: Lord.
1: Write a book or something I can listen to. I really like, that's wild. You know, you're very lucky that you got through all that mess and didn't, you know, OD or
0: wood.
1: Yeah, well,
0: the only thing I've ever dealt with the law was speeding tickets and logbook violations.
3: And
0: other than that, I've never been to jail, knock on wood.
3: I'm so impressed that you're brave. Like, you just took off by yourself and came to a city that you've never been in.
1: She was a young go-go dancer, Paige, looking for a new club.
3: I just really like that about you.
1: Yes. Well, it's inspiration to all the young ladies listening right now.
2: It's authentic, too.
0: For a while, just about every summer, I'd hitchhike to California go see my grandmother.
1: So, again, you were so lucky to be alive. My God. Mm-hmm.
0: That's real. You can hitchhike. And people, truckers would pick you up. People would pick you up. But they was always families or somebody that had, like, two people in the truck already. I mean, it wasn't...
1: So nobody ever tried to take advantage of you hitchhiking?
0: One time.
2: Okay, because I would have been like, come on up in the truck. Yeah, let's take a ride.
0: Oh, he wished he'd never done it.
2: Dang, I see you getting a little rowdy.
3: Did you kick him in the face?
0: I did four, and he got a big one.
2: Nice.
1: Say again?
2: He had a big one.
0: I said four, and he got a big one, like a great big golf ball. In other words, he was talking soprano.
1: Right. You'd kick him right square in between.
2: Did you carry a weapon when you would hitchhike?
0: Yes.
1: What, a shiv?
2: Probably a butterfly knife.
1: Yeah, there ain't no telling. Probably a Rambo knife back then.
2: Dang it, Edith.
1: Edith,
2: we always run out of time.
1: Who would play you in the movie, Edith? If we are to put this pen to paper, who would play you in the movie? Who would you like?
0: Oh no.
2: Alfred Woodard.
1: I'm thinking Dolly Parton.
0: Oh yeah. Yeah. I love Dolly.
1: Yeah, me too.
3: Me too.
1: Alfred Woodard, you said
0: that one? I remember her before they messed her up in the surgeries. I remember her in coming on the Porter Wagner show.
1: Oh, my God.
2: Oh, yeah.
1: He was like a $3 bill. Mm-hmm. Let me ask you this.
2: Questions about old Porter.
1: Marla Gibbs has responded. She'd be interested in playing the role of you in the movie. Would you be interested in Marla Gibbs playing you?
0: I'm not sure who Marla Gibbs is.
2: Oh,
0: I know faces. I don't know names.
1: She was known as Florence Jefferson, or Florence Johnson on the Jeffersons. She was the star of 227.
0: Oh, okay.
1: Yes, Marla Gibbs.
2: Yeah, we're going to... We're going to get that together and watch some 227.
1: Would you be okay with an actress of color playing you in the movie?
0: Why not?
1: Okay.
0: There is no color to me. We all bleed red.
1: Amen.
2: Yeah. That's right,
1: amen.
2: My God.
1: It's all pink on the inside, they say. Amen.
2: Until China takes us over.
1: That's true.
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0: stream.
1: I challenge you to a boxing match, Unc.
2: I don't do boxing matches. What I do is I defend myself. So you see where the f*** I drive, take your fat ass and bring it to where I'm driving, bitch. And I don't do boxing. I break your f***ing s***.
0: Now, if you didn't notice the last part, he breaks his F and S.
3: Oh, okay.
0: Which I just imagined him sitting there with no gloves on.
3: Just
0: breaking those big loaves.
3: Like Bo Jackson with the ball bat.
0: He's breaking them over his leg.
3: Bo breaker.
0: What's on your pants, bro? Did you slide in the dirt? Like, nah, I've been breaking
3: ask
0: people's.
3: Ask that guy. I just broke his in half. Why'd he do that? Because it wouldn't flush. I had to open.
0: God. You know what, though? We used to do this foolishly. We'd give out the address to the radio station and say, if you don't like it.
3: Never any way to that.
0: Come meet us in the parking lot.
4: Never any way to that.
0: I know you wouldn't come out and fight with us. You'd puss out on us.
3: You'd never know. I never said that. Like,
0: I didn't like saying it, to be honest with you.
3: I never did.
4: That's stupid.
3: Yeah.
0: I didn't want to advertise where we were, though. People know. But that was one of those, like, I don't know what to say. Let me throw this out there.
3: But at the same time, we'd be like, yeah, I'm not saying that, but come join us this Friday night. We'll be at so-and-so from 7 to 9.
4: Come on out.
3: Yeah, some of those, you had like a live appearance, like, God, what did I say on the show this week? Did I say anything? We can't do any dates in Norris, by the way.
0: No, you can't.
3: Or Honeyapath.
0: We can't go to Margaret's for an appearance.
3: Right.
0: Can't go to Rollins Tile and Carpet for an appearance.
3: So was that guy trying to sound like Chris Farley? Is that just the way he sounds?
0: I think he just got mad and just kind of lost it.
3: I don't do boxing matches. I'll break your ass.
0: I defend myself.
3: Speaking of defending things, here's the thing, the dead internet theory. A lot of, I venture to say that more of the audio and video of Donald Trump on the internet is AI than real at this point.
0: Especially when he's in Orangeburg. That was not real.
3: That was absolutely not.
0: But it was great.
3: This right here is absolutely real. And I'm with him on this because, like, for instance, I've said this before, when you go to have some Mexican food, you know, I would, previously I called it salsa, but Paige?
4: Salsa.
3: It's like your tongue goes numb. I've never ran across,
4: hope not.
3: A Mexican that says, I'm from Mexico. Mexico.
0: No.
3: It's usually
4: Mexico.
3: Or is it? Tell them, Donald.
5: Years you watch companies move production from America down to Mexico. Mexico. I love the way there's a very nice president of Mexico. You know that. She's very nice and she speaks beautifully and she calls it Mexico. So I said to a group the other day, and we will stop all business going to Mexico. And they didn't know what the hell I was talking about. It didn't come out as well, Sean. It didn't come out as well. This is a great gentleman, heads up transportation. He's also world championship tree climber, 5-time champion.
3: Dude,
0: God
3: dang it. That is a man of accomplishment, and he loves pointing out other people and their accomplishment. Like, not only is he on my cabinet, he's a world champion tree climber.
0: That's why we got him. You notice when Trump, when he trails off the mic, that's when
3: that's when he's his best. When he does the improv,
0: when they know what I was talking.
3: I was talking to to a group the other day. I'm trying to stall. I can't remember the Mexico's presidential name.
0: They didn't know what the hell I was talking.
3: She's beautiful. She talks nice. I'm covering up in case people think I'm being a certain way when I'm saying Mexico.
0: I just said when you could tell when he tunes out and he just stares off like you lost him.
3: Yeah. I mean that's. Mexico. I love it. Mexico.
0: You know, whatever fast food restaurant you would pick back in the day, there was a rumor. Mm-hmm. Big one was so-and-so, hey, the cook's got AIDS.
3: They make their hamburgers out of worms.
0: Yeah.
4: Oh, God.
0: Stuff like that. Well, now, not only is it a rumor that people spread, you have actual people that are flagging people down in the drive-thru and telling them this stuff.
4: No.
0: Now, this is legit.
3: Disgruntled workers or like legit people with they're activists?
0: These are people that have something against the restaurant for whatever reason.
3: Okay.
0: So they caught this lady coming out of the drive-thru who just got some chicken. Well, that ain't the only thing she got.
6: In the chicken.
7: The young man discovered a fried condom in his chicken.
6: And he had to go to the emergency room.
7: A fried condom inside the chicken.
6: Get your money back.
7: The chicken that you eating Be very

0: very careful, you don't know what you might be consuming.
1: That's right.
0: Look at this freak. There's a freak in the kitchen putting condoms in the chicken.
1: Chicken strips.
0: And I mean, this is a whole nother level.
1: Whole nother level.
0: So be very careful if your chicken tastes with some unseasoned, unsavory flavor.
1: That's right.
0: You might want to give it back. I wouldn't eat from here.
1: I wouldn't eat.
2: This guy.
3: I want to go to their church.
2: This lady is just looking at him like, because she's in her car.
3: Chicken strips?
2: And she can't run him over because they jump out in front of her car. Stop, stop. Then they go to the window and start talking this stuff to her.
3: You think it might have been a thin pickle? Because I'll tell you, when I worked at Chick-fil-A, I would take the pickle chips and I would put them in the deep fry coating of the nuggets and pop them in the peanut oil, the henny penny.
2: Are you trying to tell me that you invented fried pickles?
3: No. That was already a thing. But it was the same taste, but they would get real, real thin. And I bet you if it didn't have any coating on it, I bet it looked like a fried up condom. Well, he said, right? The condom. Some joker.
2: Did you ever try to fry ice cream?
3: No. Well, I didn't work at the carnival. I worked at Chick-fil-A.
4: Yum.
3: So he could be off on Sundays and go to church.
2: Matthew, I know why you got that job. You want party Saturday night. You want to shake that thing around. Damn.
3: Here comes Paige again. You want a break or we keep going?
2: You know what? Let's go. Listen, we got a couple to finish here. We'll finish strong.
4: Okay, I
2: want to
4: hear.
3: All right. Fat Boy and I both were tagged in this humpteen times. I saw this a whole bunch of years ago. This is Seattle, at least the state of Washington, legendary punk rock grunge band.
4: Ooh.
3: Hold on, I'm going to find the P1 that tagged us in.
2: Well, I thought you were about to fart.
3: No. That's what I do. I hold my breath when I fart, and they say that's not good for your heart either.
2: Well, it blows it out harder. So.
3: Yeah.
2: It's not good for the wall.
3: Okay. The band,
4: I think it's black.
3: The band is Otto and Astrid, and they're a punk band. They're like 25 years legendary. This was sent to us by P1 Nikki Lopez.
4: I like that.
3: See if you like this

0: wants to shut down.
1: You know, the best thing about that band is their makeup.
0: Well, you know that. See, right. That's exactly right.
1: Their makeup.
0: I couldn't tell if the drummer was, I didn't know their pronoun.
2: There's a sales guy. And sometimes, look, other people are working the phones. They're making those sales, doing those cold calls.
0: Telemarketers.
2: Yep. Sometimes you got time to kill.
0: Chicken strips.
2: So this lady's in the office. She's got the camera going. You know what? She happens to catch a salesman walking by. She's like, hey, you got anything you want to say to the camera? And he had a lot to say to the camera. And it went about sales.
0: And he didn't know it was live?
2: No, he knew it was live.
0: Oh, he didn't care.
3: I never hold my dick when I pee. I just kind of like pull my little boxers down, you know, kind of point my dick with the boxers and then, you know, come up and just, you know, buckle up my pants. So I don't even touch anything, actually. So the faucets in the room are probably got more bacteria because I haven't even touched nothing. And then I use a paper thing to open the door. I'm actually just like OCD, but... You know, I guess I'm unique. I don't know. But my girlfriend doesn't complain about my size either. I don't know.
4: Oh, she's the owner.
3: Well, that's my advice for Mondays. This is the kind of thing we do in a sales office instead of getting sales.
2: You hear the guy in the background? Everybody else is working. And this guy just randomly walks by with a look. He looks like old dude from the worst movie ever.
0: Was he,
2: the name of it.
0: He drives a night. Was he?
2: No, wasn't Nito Mosquito. God dang it.
0: I was going to go. Wow. Kind of digging myself in a small sense of that one.
5: Just heard a killer track, but you don't know who it is? We got you. Text the word rock to 800-774-0093, and we'll hit you back with the title and artist. 93.3 The Planet. Rock.
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0: I told you, you'd forget.
1: Whoa, big pour. Big pour right there.
2: Wow.
1: The heavy pour from the bartender. Tip him well, ladies. Oh my God.
0: I got a good dry one.
1: Now you're starting to sound like they're empty.
3: Oh my God.
1: Water tank.
0: I just put this drop in. I got to replace it with this one.
1: Okay. One thing at a time, because I'm having a heart attack or I'm getting some kind of weird thing going on in my head. I'm laughing at that. And then Goober Butt here has got her phone in my face, and it literally is a peanut dressed as a prostitute.
0: Oh, my God.
1: Like, she put in peanut as... Oh, big pour. She put in, I love this right now. I don't know if it's fun to listen to.
0: Oh, it better be.
1: Okay, I hope it is. She put in peanut head, butt, fat hoe, and it made a peanut dressed up as like a stripper. That is so crazy.
0: We got to share it around. Get it going.
1: Okay, real. So as you were saying, and I was flipping off Fat Boy, he knew that and knew that I probably did that.
0: I mean, darn.
1: Oh, my God.
2: Oh, my God.
1: I've got to quit being so damn funny.
2: Oh.
1: You... So you said, and then you know what's crazy is I said this yesterday in jest, real is I said, you know, I don't know if the boss really listens anymore because right, you know on. The old days he'd listen every day because you know I got to make sure, but now it's like a well-oiled machine. But then so he heard the little jab I made about us not even having bios on there anymore, so he's already nabbed that and. He is getting that figured out. He showed me an email chain where he's been doing that. So I don't have an answer for you other than there is a commercial playing 12 times a day telling you to do it. We just don't know how to let you.
0: Yeah, it sucks, dude.
3: Okay.
1: I know.
0: But look how...
3: But it does you know, suck, but...
0: Look how
3: it's all good.
0: Look how
3: it's
0: established not. You already are after 2 days.
1: It's not. Like, think about this. People pay... tons of money when you go to their website, you pay this this you know certain kind of Google AdSense stuff where it's remarketing to you because you didn't buy anything from my website, and hopefully you see an ad that reminds you you went to my website and you will go back. Listen, real right now, yesterday wanted to be a customer. Our processor wasn't working or whatever to make the transaction. She comes back into the store today and says, "Guys, I'd like to buy my membership in the P1 family, no charge."
0: That's dedication, real.
1: Still can't do it. So here's what I'd like you to do. Do you, what's your daily schedule? I mean, not specifically, but mornings kind of,
3: mornings is my time.
0: Well, where do you live, by the way? We never asked. Like, what city?
3: I'm in Columbus, North Carolina.
0: Oh, okay. Oh,
1: Columbus, wow. North Carolina. What do I know about Columbus,
0: right
1: North Carolina?
0: Over the border.
1: I've been to a wrestling show there.
0: That's where they filmed Heavyweights, I believe.
1: Is that what it was? Yeah. Okay. I want you, and you think, oh, he's just joking. I want you to call every day until I have an answer for you.
3: Okay.
1: I'm not kidding.
2: Thanks, Rick.
1: I'm not kidding. And also, I have a question for you. Did you hear did you hear about the guy with five penises?
3: No, I did not.
1: Get ready for a big pour. His pants fit like a glove.
4: Get every drop out of the bottle, real.
3: Oh, Lord.
0: You're going to hear that one a lot.
1: Now, many are already texting that I'm going to tell... Our IT team not to work on it as fast, so she'll call every day. Not true. I want that. It's embarrassing to me. I know it's embarrassing to Mark. I know it is. I know it because he's like, God, this
0: is
1: my...
0: Oh, yeah, I'm broken up about it.
1: No, it's his station that he's over, and he doesn't have the answers for these people, and he's trying hard. So you are awesome, real. You have a great morning, okay?
3: You do the same, love.
2: Thank you,
1: all right,
2: real.
1: Thank you. I'm seeing someone.
0: Get ready to hear your new laugh. Also, with peanut head ass fat, who's going to be a drop too?
1: Oh, good. Yeah, until we run out of room.
0: Yeah, we're gonna have to. I gotta cut something else for fat hoe.
1: No,
0: I got to.
2: I sent you the picture of her.
1: This world where
0: I got no room.
1: I have listen. This is Fat Boy loves this when, and I think recently I pointed this out. Right now on my phone, I have 25,654 photos. 4,131 videos on my phone, not on the cloud, on the phone.
0: On the phone.
1: And

0: 23 years of radio is just slowly eroding away. This is like the glaciers.
1: Yeah, well, there's two possibilities.
0: There's bits that polar bears are floating on right now, and eventually they're
1: going to melt.
0: They're going to melt.
1: There's two possibilities that we can go without. This is the first one.
2: You being bad, man. No,
3: that's dangerous.
1: Okay.
0: No, don't you put hey, baby.
1: On. Here's the second one. So you can lose the hootie laugh?
0: I think it can be found again.
1: Yeah, it can. I don't know.
0: Dude, this could actually be
1: we might lose some of these, too.
0: We could actually make a bit out of this.
3: Like, what's
0: like, we're running out of room. Which one of these sound bites needs to go? Dude, yes.
1: Or we got to play all of them to have them on record because Chris Evans is trying to delete everything we've ever did.
0: Dude, I know. I feel like he works for Mossad.
1: He's the mastermind.
0: That's a great idea. Because if we're losing what's already recorded, we're not losing what hasn't been recorded yet.
1: Mm. Look at that. Also, the Chris Evans is a secret agent for Israel.
0: I think he is. I think everyone is I don't agree with now. No. That's what I say now. Oh, you don't agree with me? You're a secret agent, man. I'm kidding when I say that.
1: Or a woman.
0: It does feel like what your grandparents or our grandparents would talk about
3: spy.
0: Back in the day. Yeah.
3: Corporate spies.
0: Like people at work, everybody's looking over their shoulder. Meanwhile, like our grandkids would be like, dude, I think she's part robot. Seriously. No, man, you think? Yeah. Look at the way she moves her arm, dude. She got that thing in her ear, that weird scar.
1: She stares at the wall all day.
0: Yeah, she stares at the wall all day, and she's real good with AI. She holds her phone right in your face.
1: Go squeeze her knocker, see if she reacts.
0: Yeah, they say they have really big knockers. They also say, they say hello in a weird way.
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5: Okay.
6: Boy, that's odd.
5: That's

0: Oh, is that the song man or is that the party man? I see the area code. Party man.
1: It is party man.
0: PMD.
2: In the house.
0: Oh, yeah, we got to play his theme.
2: Yeah.
0: Party man.
3: Hey, what's up, guys?
0: Hey, party man Dan. How you doing?
3: I'm good. How are you?
0: Oh, man.
1: Sound like you're getting one, if I'm being honest with you, Dan. Like,
0: are you getting one or did you just took one?
3: No, I went to the clinic yesterday and then I ate Xanax all day yesterday, so
2: all right.
3: I'm still kinda nodding. But I'm good.
0: I don't wanna laugh at that. Dan,
3: No, it was my prescription. I didn't need any more than
0: You didn't share is what I'm saying.
2: Oh, damn.
3: Oh, yeah.
0: I'm kidding.
1: So when you go to the clinic,
3: to cost you one.
1: When you go to the clinic, I don't know how much you get stuff, like for a week or whatever. You know you have to go home.
3: I get a week.
1: So when you take this stuff, can you not go anywhere? Does it just put you down?
3: Just on the day I go to the clinic, pretty much, because I don't really sleep. I don't really get that good of sleep before I go to the clinic, so I'm already really tired. And then I get my dose, and then
0: you think that's your body, you're getting the withdrawals right before, so that's why.
3: No. I just don't. It's just because of the time I have to be there and my sleep schedule.
0: But it's also your mind and body realizing it too, though. You're getting anxious.
3: Yeah, mate. Maybe.
0: This serotonin.
3: I don't drive anywhere. No, I don't drive anywhere. After I dose and get home, I don't go anywhere the rest of the day just because I'm not, safe to drive. Like, in my opinion, I'm not.
0: No,
3: safe
0: you're
3: to
0: on.
1: Drive. My opinion.
0: Are you on Suboxone? Is that what it is?
3: No, methadone.
0: Methadone.
1: So, like, you can't really sleep until you got to, like, clean out the pipes, if you know what I'm saying. Like, that always works. I don't know if you could do that on a bunch of Xannies or not.
2: Probably not.
3: Well, it'd be more like on a bunch of methadone. Methadone can cause that problem.
0: Like most prescriptions, you get them monthly or quarterly or whatever. If they gave it to you monthly, you would likely use it all in a week.
3: Oh, no, I'm not. No, I have very good self-control because I already only go once a week. Yeah. So I go on Wednesdays, and then I get 6 take-homes. I have good self-control when it comes to that.
1: You don't,
0: when it comes to that.
1: You don't have to give a price or anything, but do you get any kind of, like, government help, like insurance help with the stuff? Or you got to pay for it cash?
3: Oh, man.
0: You don't have to answer anything you don't
1: want. Like, you don't have to give like a...
0: I think he's just more curious than anything.
3: I mean,
0: what about people you know that get that?
3: Well, I was going to say people can get on, government grants. People can. I'm not. People can get on government grants, and some places take like Medicaid or other insurance, Medicare, stuff like that, and pays for it.
1: You ever have to turn to prostitution to pay for it?
0: Doesn't he sound like Tom from Walking Tall?
3: Do what?
1: Nothing.
0: Do me a favor. Say, come on, stop, Cato. Do it.
3: Come on, stop, Cato.
1: It's pretty close, right. Actually.
3: I don't know. I never liked him.
0: Okay, so. Fine.
2: Oh, no.
0: Let me ask you. I know, I'll get burned for that one.
1: It's like you're the little kid that walks into the fire and you can't help not piss on it.
0: Fire starter. Wait, what does Bart say he likes to do? Put out fires, right?
1: Yeah.
0: Dan, is serious question, and something I've not just wanted to ask you, but like people who are, is this something that you will have to be on the rest of your life?
1: That's a good question.
0: Is there an outlook on that?
3: I don't know because I've not had luck staying off of other more dangerous stuff, and now with the fentanyl stuff around, that makes me a lot me a lot more nervous because I don't do that. The methadone completely I have no cravings for any opiates or anything. And the Xanax helps too, honestly. I was kind of joking about the eating them all day, but
0: I think but, eating them is what that's the, yeah, the like verbiage that
3: yeah,
0: makes
3: I know,
0: it.
3: That's why yeah. I said I was joking. But
0: we'll just say no, popping them. Popping them sounds better.
3: Popping them.
1: Oh yeah.
3: Yeah.
1: Or
3: but,
1: poofing.
3: That helps. That helps. So between the methadone, you know, kind of, you know, making me not crave the opiates, and then the Xanax helping with my anxiety. I don't need to look for other stuff. Cause like, I've not had in the past, I've not really had luck with just methadone. Because I still, it doesn't help with anxiety at all. It just helps with cravings. But then I still go out there, you know, I would still go out there and look for something to like heroin or whatever to oh like, gosh, you know, Jesus. Kill my anxiety. But
1: God,
3: the, you know, that was years
0: but
3: ago.
0: How did you like, let me ask you this anxiety. Serious question. And by the way, I'm not going to say serious question because all these are going to be very serious because this is interesting and interesting and also like troubling at the same time. Like
3: okay.
0: This anxiety, how did you know heroin fixed that for you? Like, you know what I'm
3: well,
0: saying?
3: Well, opiates in general. Yeah. Well, I mean, you know, the first time I tried like pain pills and oxys, I just felt a lot better.
0: Yeah.
3: It helped me relax and stuff.
0: Yeah.
3: Well, yeah, that it can, but you know, it relaxed me because, you know, I was shooting the pills.
1: Okay. I have a heroin
3: well, not
1: question.
3: When I first started, I was snorting. But.
1: Well, you remember when he was working at the gym, he was doing the coke and then all the stuff back.
0: I know, man.
3: Yeah, I wasn't doing the needle yet, though.
1: Hey, when you did heroin though, right? I believe you said before you did.
3: Oh yeah.
1: That's
3: what got me back in the clinic.
1: So is it true that when you do it for the first time, A, it's a high you'll never get again, and B, you actually do take a dump on yourself.
2: Train spotting.
3: See, they say it's never the same. It's just like smoking. It's just like smoking the pot. It's just like smoking pot. You'll never get that exact. You'll never be able to replicate that exact time, like the first time you did it.
0: Yeah.
3: You know, obviously because of the tolerance.
0: It's stuff, why millionaires
3: but,
0: become billionaires.
3: It still feels good.
2: Yeah.
3: It still feels good. Yeah. It still feels really good, though, every time you do it.
0: Yeah.
3: But you just don't ever, it's just not ever the same as that first time. Your body will never get that first, you know, reaction.
2: Were you in like control of your faculties?
3: Of the heroin addict?
2: No, your faculties when
3: ahead.
2: You were high. I mean, were you with somebody or how did
0: you get in trouble or anything?
3: Oh, do what?
0: Did you get in trouble?
3: I'm going to, when I was on heroin? I held down a job and stuff. When I was on heroin. Now, not when I was on pills, but I was a little bit, but you know, I started doing pills at like 17.
0: See, that's the thing. Like when
3: calm down off the coke.
0: Yeah, I had issues with pain pills, and it was because they were pain pills, and they had a label on it from a doctor and all this. Like,
1: but you never exactly. keistered a couple Xannies, like
0: no, and I never buy them or anything either. Like I had a legit prescription, but well, I mean, you know, and I told that story that
3: from
0: time.
3: Your consoles?
0: My dad, yeah.
3: Yeah, bud. I'm here.
0: Hey, bud.
1: Hey, bud.
0: Party.
1: Robbie's staying
2: hey,
1: up all night.
0: Yeah, have you been up all night long?
3: Well, I mean, I've sort of. I've been nodding out, sitting up. My back really hurts.
2: Oh.
3: Because I've been leaning forward all
0: well, okay.
3: No, I mean, because I've been leaning forward, nodding all night since, like.
0: Maybe lay back.
3: Freaking. Yeah, I try, but my body always wants to. My gut kind of moves me forward.
1: He's probably trying to make sure he don't get shot. So he's, you know, staying in the house as much as
0: God,
1: possible.
0: God, yeah. Do you,
3: oh,
0: you
3: yeah.
0: Live,
3: oh, yeah.
0: I mean, we don't want to say exactly
3: dude,
0: where you live, but you're near the area where the alleged gang shooting.
3: I'm 10 minutes from that, and my friend, what's up, Morgan, lives up in those Maple Crest apartments.
0: Is that
1: Morgan.
0: Your dude, man?
3: And, Morgan.
0: Morgan and Morgan.
1: Is he the zany man?
3: Morgan and Morgan. No, it's a she actually, but
1: Okay. Hang on now.
0: Okay.
3: Oh no, she's man. Very taken by a very controlling guy.
1: I love it, Dan. I love
0: After
1: it.
0: He gives the shout out.
3: Well, and, she's not listening. Neither one of them are.
0: Great.
3: I just was
1: You could beat his
3: I'm
1: ass
3: sorry.
1: Anyway.
3: I mean
0: No, I don't care.
3: I was just saying
0: it. We have plenty.
1: This is Annie talking.
3: Yeah, well, I know.
0: No, listen. So tell me, what do you know about the Asheville thing? Do you know anything?
3: Well, I mean, yeah, they just, I mean, Big, I mean, I heard Big say, yes, I mean, it was gang related, obviously, and it, I also heard that it wasn't random. With that many people and all that, I don't think it was random. And and the other thing you said was seven. It was nine total. Two died, seven injured. Jesus. I heard one of you ask the question. So the two dead weren't included in the injured.
0: Yeah, that's.
3: I don't know. I know some stuff about it, but I don't claim to know. Like, yeah, I think they don't want to take away from the tourist dollars by calling it gang. Also,
0: but yeah, that's but
1: gangs everywhere.
0: I know. Like, I think of gang.
3: True.
0: It seems as though like gang refers to just black people. How about one man gang, everybody? He was white.
1: He was.
0: Okay. Thank you.
1: Gangnam style. He's Korean.
0: He is Korean. Welcome Gangnam now.
1: Dan, you ever think about whipping this guy's ass and taking his woman? Because I think you could. I'd have to lay off the zannies for a couple days. A bit of strength.
3: Oh, no. That would give me more strength. It's like drinking, except it's like a cleaner feeling. Like, you don't get that.
1: Hey, you ain't got to sell me on it.
0: Yeah, but also, though, with pain medication, it's just for me, like, it seemed like it was harder to achieve certain accomplishments sexually when...
1: Oh, you're talking about
3: pain pills.
0: Yeah.
1: You got the whole Xanny rod or whatever.
3: You take methadone and or you take pain pills and or methadone instead, multiply it by, like, 10 at least, you know...
1: Now, what
3: for,
1: if you're,
3: you know,
1: what if
3: having
1: you're,
3: a desire?
1: What if you're a female? Are we talking about, like, you know, a bucket of sand situation?
3: It's the same way to female. Oh. Okay.

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3: It rocks.
4: Woo! Planet rocks.
5: Okay.
6: What this dude's got going on.
5: So, I want to make sure.
6: Yeah.
5: Okay. We've got Rod on the phone.
2: Rod.
5: That's what it is. I say Rod.
6: Yours.
5: Is that your, that's not your name, though, is it really? Because Fatboy's even... Okay, Fatboy's got it in quotes on the screen. Rod. He thinks you're pranking him.
2: Oh, it's not short
7: no,
2: for something.
7: Sir.
6: When he said we got a rod on...
7: Go ahead. I'd rather keep my name out of it.
5: Oh, that's all right. Well, after hearing a little bit of this, I understand why. Go ahead and ask everybody your question. What you got going on, Rod?
7: All right. So about 8 months ago, I borrowed $5,000 from one of my best friends. And 3 weeks ago, he was killed in a car accident. I still owe the man $3,500. So maybe this is a dumb question. I don't really know. Does the debt die with the person?
5: Okay, not even where I thought this was headed.
2: Oh,
5: not even where
6: no,
5: I thought

0: thought this was headed, dude. Oh, wow.
1: I never, like, I don't know a situation like this that I ever thought about before.
0: First thing, yeah, well, that's a good point, too. First things first, though, like, what was the, do you mind saying what the money was for? Like, why you borrowed it?
2: Yeah, I mean, my truck transmission went out. I needed the truck for work. I mean, I was already behind on a couple bills, and my credit wasn't great to get a loan. So he stepped up. There was no paperwork, no interest. He said, just pay me back when you can, man.
1: Dude, people like that, they don't exist anymore.
3: For
1: they
3: sure.
1: just don't. I mean, that's a great friend. Was.
2: I mean, he really was. He really was. I mean,
3: sorry for
2: and
3: your
2: he
3: loss.
2: Wasn't. He wasn't some rich guy just tossing sorry, money around chance. Either. I mean, he had his life together. He managed his money well, and he trusted me.
0: Okay. First off, again, sorry. That really did. That caught me off guard more than even what I thought this was, and I ain't even going to say what I thought it was. I hate that. That had you okay? So you borrowed five, and so you had already started paying him back.
2: Absolutely.
0: Okay.
2: I mean, I already paid him $1,500. Usually, $250 here, $300 there. I mean, whenever I could, really.
0: Yeah. So like, if he were still with us, you kept paying him. Like if he'd, you know, gone another 20, 25 years, whatever, you would have paid him every penny?
2: Oh, without a question. Yeah. I mean, I would have finished paying him. I mean, that's never been the issue or would be.
0: Wow.
1: So
0: man. Remind me later in the show, Fat Boy, to say what I thought it was going to be about.
1: I'm anyway. Gonna make a note for real. What was it gonna?
0: So what is the question about then? Because I am totally off guard with this.
2: Well, I mean, I was getting ready to make another payment this week, like I've been doing every single month, and it hit me. I mean, who do I even send it to now? That's when I realized I'm not even really sure what I'm supposed to do.
1: Have you talked to his wife or?
2: No.
0: Family, parents, siblings, anything? Anybody?
2: No.
1: Why?
2: Because even.
1: That's a great question. I don't want to pry, but I kind of want to pry. You know.
2: Because I don't even know how to start that conversation. I mean, what do I say? Hi, I'm sorry your husband passed away. He loaned me $5,000. I mean, it just sounds awful. I mean, yeah. I've just been giving some space to everybody.
1: It do be sounding bad, to be honest with you.
0: Or you're just avoiding the conversation, because think about what you said a little bit ago. Does the debt die with them? Like, are you avoiding the conversation, or is it just you don't know how to start it? I don't want to be psychoanalyzing you.
3: Or wishful thinking.
2: I mean, I think it's maybe both.
0: Yeah.
1: Do you think there's a possibility that anybody else knows about the loan?
2: Honestly, I don't know. I mean, the loan was never in writing. I mean, we never texted about.
0: Ooh,
2: no, we never texted about it.
1: Yeah, see the wheels turning.
3: Yeah.
2: I mean, every once in a while we text about a payment. I mean,
0: okay.
2: I just shoot a message saying, "Hey, just sent you another payment." He'd say, "I got it," or he'd say, "Hey, send me what you can this month." I mean, that's really it.
0: I'm really into the way you say month. Now, what about this, though? Like, when you know, I had to send money to somebody the other day, and I was like, well, what did I put on the Zelle thing, the memo? Or no, it was Cash App. And it's like, you know, you put happy birthday on there, you can put a little smiley face or whatever. So
1: smoke emoji.
0: What I'm saying, though, those texts or whatever are still on his phone.
2: Yeah, exactly. I mean, I have no idea if anyone's gone through his phone.
1: So are you hoping they have, or are you hoping they haven't gone through the phone?
0: Was that a laugh or a sigh?
2: Honestly, part of me hopes that somebody already saw them, so I don't have to explain all of this. I mean, then the other part of me hopes that nobody ever opened his phone. I mean, I'm not proud of that answer.
0: Let me ask you this, Rod.
1: Then I want to ask you something after he asks you.
0: Well, I didn't want him to answer till we came back.
1: Well, that's what I was going to say. My follow-up, can you hang on?
0: Okay, so let me follow up his follow-up with this, and don't answer it. Actually, I'm going to go ahead and put him on hold, but listen on hold, because I don't want him to say the answer. I want to have a good cliffhanger. If nobody ever contacted him or you, I'm talking to him now,
1: Yeah, he can't hear. Well, he can hear.
0: Is he ever bringing it up? And you know what the answer is. He wants to hear somebody else say, yeah, I wouldn't bring it up either. That's all he wants to hear.
3: Would you feel guilty?
0: Hell yeah. First off, I don't know if he's got kids. Also, I don't know.
1: That's a lot of money.
0: Are you hoping that she doesn't know? And you can be completely honest. Like, you know. The answer is yes, I know.
2: I mean, like I said, I mean, the part of me hopes that nobody ever opens his phone. I mean, like I said, I'm not.
0: But are you ever bringing it up, though?
2: I mean, that's the thing. I mean, that's what's been eating at me. I mean, every day that goes by, nobody calls. I start thinking maybe nobody knows. Then every day that passes, it gets harder to be the one to
0: bite my tongue, Rod.
1: Rod.
0: Yeah, my tongue, dude. Go ahead, fat boy.
1: Well. Now, here's a question. Rod, have you already spent that $3,500? Like, in your head, is it going?
2: Maybe a little, but I'm not proud of that either. You know, I mean,
1: because I
2: $3,500 would help me a lot right now.
1: Yeah, really.
0: The devil on my shoulder says, you know, I appreciate you being honest right now. But the other part says, you know, the little angel over the wings, the little gown. It's saying, yeah, but so could his wife. Maybe she needs it, you know?
1: Yeah, what about the family?
2: Listen, I'd rather tell the truth, you know. But the family, I mean, that's where my brain starts going in circles. I mean, I keep reminding myself that he had a really good job. Everybody said he had a really good life insurance policy.
0: Here we go with that. Yeah.
2: I catch myself thinking maybe they're going to be okay financially,
0: dude.
2: You know?
0: Again, I won't tell you specific numbers, but, you know, my mom died a year and a half ago. Life insurance is not winning the lottery or getting this big old check. It's not.
4: Hey, baby.
2: I know. I'm just telling you the stuff that I've been saying to myself, and I don't even know if I believe
0: it. You don't know down deep what kind of financial shape they're in because they live in a big house. You don't know that it's paid for. You know what I'm saying?
2: No,
3: could be
2: not
3: in
2: at
3: debt.
2: All.
3: Higher debt.
1: You know, it's a good thing, Rod, you're not asking us for legal advice, which I don't think this is. But you know.
2: No. I mean, I'm asking what's right.
3: What's going to help you sleep at night?
0: Ambien.
1: Not Xannies.
0: Rod, are you looking for the right answer, or do you just want to hear us say, yeah, man, if she doesn't say anything, yeah. Like, is it the answer you want? See, I don't want to grill you right now because you're honest enough to call in and ask this.
1: Yeah.
0: But God,
1: plus you paid a lot of it back already, like a good chunk.
2: I mean, honestly, guys, I probably am looking for the answer I want, if I'm being honest.
1: Yeah.
2: I mean, I'd be lying if I said otherwise.
0: Exactly.
2: I mean, I'd love for somebody to tell me that when he passed, that the debt passed away too.
0: Well, that ain't.
3: That's not going to happen.
1: No, we know you'd trade all that money to have him back, too, so that's not even a question.
2: Oh, I mean, in a heartbeat. I mean, it's not about – this isn't about that. I mean, I miss my friend. I just don't know what I'm supposed to do now.
0: You know, we could could open up the phones, but I could tell you this. Yeah. Like,
3: what's the right thing to do, Matt, man?
0: Well, it's not like – is the world that warped? And I appreciate you calling in and asking this. I appreciate you listening to the show, and I ain't going to, like, roast you on this right now. But, like, where's the thought that you don't owe it? Like, where does that come from? Like, you understand?
2: Man,
0: I'm not trying to, like, roast
1: that's
0: you.
1: That's a great question, though. Like, the guy died. And if nobody else knew, then the debt essentially died, right?
0: No, I mean, his estate. But
1: so are you saying, you know, he's taking money from the family just even giving it to the guy?
0: I don't even care if the guy had a slush fund that his wife didn't know about. Like, you don't know. Oh, boy. I tell you, maybe people are just different. I would never have to ask this. Yeah, go ahead.
2: If you were in my shoes, would you make that phone call to the family?
0: Not right now. You said something earlier that kind of pissed me off. You said, it's been 3 weeks and no one's calling me yet. Do you think that they've even had the time to even go through all that? I hate to keep harping on this, but it took us a year before we could even go into my mom's house and clean it out.
3: A lot to go through.
0: I mean, like, come on, man.
1: Were you giving him money every week or, like, how were you paying him?
2: I mean, it was kind of, I tried to be here and there, you know. I mean, I might have missed, might have had like 1 week off, but I mean, it was like, you know, I was trying my best to keep up with my payments to them. It's just, I just don't know what to do anymore. I don't know what the right thing is.
0: Yeah, you. Hey, it's Matt Man and Fatboy, The Rise, guys. Let me ask you, what do AC/DC, Metallica, the Foo Fighters, and the Carolina Panthers have in common?
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5: Let's read Fat Boy's comments on these calls. I do have that screen up. Line one, for instance, it's Tino maybe. Tito, question mark? Pressure washing guy / comment on last call. Good morning, Tino Tito, pressure washer.
6: I'm calling to talk to you about your car's extended warranty. Hey, man. So the question is, I know you guys kind of kicked the wig idea, and I'm just confused. She said she just wanted to go out on one date where he had long hair. Is he supposed to, like, Mr. Potato Head that, or, like, how does that work?
7: Like, he's going to have to wear something, or she's going to have to wait for him to grow it back out.
6: Yeah, like, you think if he eats enough Play-Doh and strains hard enough, it'll just come out of the top of his head?
5: That's true. Like, that's true. I've never, like, had, I had the summer of Grateful Dead hair where it got a little long, and then two or three years ago, it kind of got curled up on the sides a little bit, but... Tino Tito, which one is it, by the way? Is it Tino?
6: You saw it. It is one of those. Fat Boy didn't hear me. It's Tim.
5: It's Tim.

0: FS.
1: Tim, not Tito.
0: Timo, let me ask you this.
2: Yes, sir.
0: How long would it take, if you shaved your head today, how long would it take you to grow hair out long enough for your wife or girlfriend or whatever you're into to pull it? How long?
1: Ooh.
2: I mean, probably like 2 months, 3 months.
0: Oh,
2: like
0: really?
2: That.
0: Gosh.
2: Yeah.
0: Okay.
2: Yeah,
0: wow.
2: I got super thick hair, grows fast. I get a haircut like every month.
0: You lucky dog.
1: Oh, that's hot.
0: I have baby hair, that, man.
2: You didn't let me elaborate and tell you that I have a receding hairline also.
0: Oh.
1: That's even better.
3: Tino!
0: Well.
4: Sound like a Tino.
0: It says, what will you do when it, like, you know, it starts touching the back of your neck? Will you,
2: Oh, man. So I'm just going to jump on board like my dad. My dad was bald. Yeah. Just because, you know, it started leaving.
0: What
2: but
0: about
2: my brother-in-law who, like, he's what do you guys call it? Voluntarily bald. How was that? What was
0: I loved it. That guy called it, or she called it voluntarily bald. Or Fat Boy, was that you?
4: I think Kelly did it for Kelly.
0: Yeah, voluntarily.
2: Yeah, my brother-in-law, he's one of those guys, like, he chooses to shave his head. I'm not here for it. Like, I don't know. It's a lot of work to be bald, I feel like.
0: Yeah, really, I mean, it kind of is. I mean,
1: you gotta make your hair shine.
0: But yeah, people
1: shiny.
0: Say, "Wow, man, I wish I had a beard. I have a job. I have to shave every damn day." And they're looking like this. Yeah. I mean, there's a lot of work that goes into this, guy.
1: It really is.
0: There's a lot of work done.
4: No flavor saver.
1: Proper grooming.
2: I just really need confirmation. Like, how does she expect him to have hair overnight if he can't wear a wig or like a toupee, if you will?
0: It ain't a
4: bad idea. You should wear wigs first and see what she likes.
1: Yeah.
0: Yes.
2: Yeah.
0: Timo, you call anytime you
4: want.
1: Timo.
0: Okay?
1: Timo.
0: All right.
1: Timo.
2: I appreciate it.
0: Thank you,
1: Timo.
0: You know his name was Tim, by the way.
4: You said his name was Tim Dipess.
0: No, I did. I called you a Dipess.
4: No, look at that. HR, if you ever showed up, I'd file a complaint.
0: She'll be here today. Oh, damn it.
4: Come on.
1: Well,
0: let's go to I'm assuming
4: you want to bet money on it.
0: Is this going to be a monkey online too, or is this a woman named Ape?
4: Wow,
0: short for April.
4: Wow.
0: Or
1: we can't judge.
0: Her name's probably like Ava or something. Amy, what's your name?
5: April.
0: Okay.
4: What's up, Ape?
0: What's up? What's up with you?
5: I sure ain't no Ape.
0: I heard that.
1: Yeah, you tell them.
4: You probably get called that a lot because April.
5: I hate to put a damper on things, but this has nothing to do with hair or baldness or anything like that.
0: No, it's open phones. You whatever you want to talk about, April.
5: This is something that happened to me a few years back, and I do Uber Eats.
0: Thank you.
5: I don't pick up people. I just pick up food, prescription, and alcohol and deliver it.
0: Nice. Goopers. Yeah.
5: Uber. Okay, I was going down the road after I got done doing my Ubers late at night, and it was raining.
0: Yeah.
5: And there was a car on the side of the road, and there was a lady with an umbrella with a hood up.
0: Oh.
5: And I'm not particular on picking up strangers, but, you know, I carry a gun, and I look like I could take her if I had to.
0: Who's a celebrity you resemble, April? Someone we could all picture right now in our heads. I don't. When you say a woman that could take her, I don't know what that means.
4: Like Tyne Daly, or
5: well, when I had real, real short hair, people call me Mary Lou Retton.
0: Oh, really?
1: Yes.
0: You know what?
1: Okay.
0: Yeah,
4: she's a little short.
5: But I have long hair now.
0: Yeah.
4: Oh, she's like Reba. Yeah.
0: Oh, okay, but kind of not much up top because you know. Gymnast.
5: No, I got more than a handful. That's all that matters.
0: There you go.
4: Nice.
0: That's a nice way I just asked that.
4: Just need something.
0: All right. So the lady's there distressed. I'm imagining you pulled over and helped, huh?
5: I did. I pulled over and asked her, did she need help? And she said she needed a ride up the road a couple of miles. Would I take her?
0: And
5: so I did.
0: Yes.
5: She got in the car, and she put her umbrella down in the floorboard and her little black bag in the floorboard.
0: Yeah.
5: Her little black bag just didn't, you know, jive with me. It didn't look right.
4: Yeah.
5: So I asked her. I asked her politely now. I said, would you mind telling me what's in the bag?
0: Mm.
5: And she said it was none of my business.
0: Oh, that's when she gets out.
5: Oh, hell no.
4: You gotta smack her right in the mouth.
0: Is it like a doctor's bag? Is that what you're describing? Like a doctor's bag, old school, like black?
5: Yeah.
0: Yeah, okay.
5: Yeah, but more flimsy. Not as. Okay, right. So I shrugged that off, you know, trying to be polite, and we're talking, and finally I said, okay, listen, I'm sorry, but I am helping you out. I think I have a right to know what's in that bag.
0: Oh, man.
4: Oh, it's your car.
5: Yes, damn right. And she told me none of my damn business.
0: Whoa.
5: Oh, that's where I drew the line.
0: Did you reach for your Glock?
4: Pistol whipper.
5: Actually, I pulled over and told her to get the hell out.
4: Oh, you never found out what was in the bag?
5: Well, I'm not done. When she got out, I hit the gas. Oh, the door was slammed shut behind her.
0: Yeah.
5: I'm whacked out. I'm pissed. I get home. I get up to go to work next morning, and that bag was still in my car.
3: Oh, no. Oh, God.
0: Oh, God.
4: Did you get whacked out again?
0: Oh, God. What was in the bag, April?
5: None of your damn business.
0: Oh, oh bitch.
6: Yeah. Guys. It's got the ladies. It's got the crazy talk. It's funny. I just can't stop laughing.
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It's Ozzy on 93.3 The Planet Rocks. I'm Paige. In with you. Happy Saturday. And still to come, some Smashing Pumpkins, Queen, Faith No More, The Ramones, and Nimrod's The Movie comes out on August 14th. And Green Day released the soundtrack yesterday. 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
1: 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For today, mostly cloudy with scattered showers and storms developing, highs into the mid-80s. Showers and storms then likely tonight, a low of 72. And for Sunday, more periods of showers and storms, a high of 84. I'm Michael Caron, 93.3 The Planet. Currently, it's 72.
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Def Leppard, they're working hard on their new album that's expected to be released early of next year. But right now, let's get in some Queen 93.3, The Planet Rocks.

That's Faith No More. I'm Paging with you. And the Ramones are celebrating their 50th anniversary, and there's a big bash in Los Angeles. But former drummer Richie Ramone, he confirmed that he was left off the guest list. And the supergroup will be bassist C.C. Ramone, Green Day frontman Billy Joe Armstrong, and Rancid's Tim Armstrong, and also Travis Barker from Blink 182. Here's the Ramones. I Want to Be Sedated, 93.3 The Planet Rock.

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1: So,
2: yeah,
1: the town is packed. I'm like, I'm gonna find something to eat. Got to get some dinner. So I'm like, there's a line everywhere, but you know, this line's moving pretty good. So I'll go here. So I go to the restaurant and I'm in line for 15 minutes, but it's moving pretty good. Now you can see they got power, but when you get up close to the restaurant, you could tell that I don't see anybody. And I'm thinking, well, they're just drive through only. 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

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It's local. 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I'm giving away tickets on Monday. I'll tell you all about that in about 10 minutes. Also play some Van Halen and request a Metallica and Shinedown. 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

0: is Matt Man and Fat Boy The Rise. 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
3: 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For today, mostly cloudy with scattered showers and storms developing, highs into the mid-80s. Showers and storms then likely tonight, a low of 72. And for Sunday, more periods of showers and storms, a high of 84. I'm Michael Caron, 93.3 The Planet. Right now, it's 73.

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Shinedown's preparing for their international tour, and they have a cute video on trying to speak different languages on TikTok. 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

0: It's hard to believe that my favorite KISS member, Ace Frehley, passed away October 16th last year. It's almost been a year since we lost Ace. I'm Paige hanging out with you right now. 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

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That's what happened with Adam Gontier. He left 3 Days Grace and then he came back, and the band is better than ever. Here's 3 Days Grace. 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
2: 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Scattered showers and storms in the forecast for this afternoon with highs into the middle 80s. Showers and storms, then light.

0: likely tonight, a low of 72. And for Sunday, more periods of showers and storms, a high of 84. I'm Michael Caron, 93.3 The Planet. Right now, it's 76.
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Also, you still have a chance to see AC/DC. 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

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Collective Soul Touch and Go came out. Also, Five Finger Death Punch Legacy, their 10th studio album is out. And Green Day, the soundtrack for their movie Nimrod, for the new single I'm Never Gonna Rest in Peace. And the movie hits the theaters on August 14th. 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

Don't miss Staying on their Break the Cycle 25th Anniversary Tour with Seether, Hoobastank, and Hinder at Tulane Amphitheater on Thursday, September 10th. And it's a big anniversary for Sublime. They marked their 30th anniversary of their self-titled album, and they got a diamond plaque. And that means that they sold over 10 million copies. So congrats to them. Right now, here's Sublime Santeria, 93.3, The Planet Rocks. I don't

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You ready for the return on the Carnival of Sins tour? Motley Crue, Tesla, and Extreme is happening soon at True Lion Amphitheater in Charlotte on August 17th. Well, I'm going to tell you coming up next what tickets Stowman is giving away next week. And I have to be honest with you, I'm kind of jealous. Right now, here's Soundgarden. This is Fell on Black Days, 93.3 The Planet Rock.

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And don't miss your chance to make this summer unforgettable at Dollywood. 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

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And all you have to do all this week is listen to Stone Man. Right now, here's Cinderella. 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

0: Hey, hey, it's Matt Man and Fat Boy, The Rise, guys. 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
3: 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Scattered showers and storms in the forecast for this afternoon with highs into the middle 80s. Showers and storms then likely tonight, a low of 72. And for Sunday, more periods of showers and storms, a high of 84. I'm Michael Caron, 93.3 The Planet. Currently, it's 81.
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It's called Window. I'm Paige hanging out with you right now. Here's Billy Idol, White Wedding, 93.3 The Planet Rock.

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Today is Joe Elliott's 67th birthday. He's a lead singer from Def Leppard, and Dave will be playing him coming up in just a few, Rock of Ages. But right now, here's Bon Jovi, Living on a Prayer. I'm Paige, and I'll see you tomorrow morning at 10 a.m. Until then, have a great day. 93.3 The Planet Rocks.

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Champions and Rocky Like a Hurricane here at 93.3 The Planet Rocks. Jay of the Wave in the chair with Tom Petty on the way. Rush and Def Leppard all coming up. I did spend a wee bit of time at the Home Depot. You know, on a Saturday, it's kind of like a family reunion for people who own cordless drills. Lots of folks standing in the fastener aisle pretending they know the difference between a number 8 and a number 10 screw. Here's a spoiler alert. Maybe you're like me and you just buy both, and then hopefully you make a return trip to take back the one.

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0: 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Three songs from the same artist. This is Jacques the Rock. I am here with, Madam, what is your name?
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0: Madam Ha, The Planet gives you the 10 o'clock threesome. It is a menage a trois of rock. Does that not make you feel sexy?
1: Huh?
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3: 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Scattered showers and storms in the forecast for this afternoon with highs into the middle 80s. Showers and storms then likely tonight, a low of 72. And for Sunday, more periods of showers and storms, a high of 84. I'm Michael Caron, 93.3 The Planet. Right now, 86 degrees.

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Finger 11 here at 93.3, the Planet Rocks song release. Back in 2005, it actually took two dang years before it actually took off on radio. 2007 was its, azimuth year, the year it peaked. Now, sad but true, the fifth song released from the Black Album. Most albums have one, two, maybe three singles that are released. Five for the Black Album from Metallica.

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Aerosmith, Dude Looks Like a Lady. The song is, well, it's about Vince Neil. 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The guys went into a bar. They saw a dude from the backside look like a hot chick. It turned out to be Vince Neil. Dude Looks Like a Lady. 93.3 The Planet Rocks. I'm Jave the Wave. On the way, Led Zeppelin, Poison, Pearl Jam, and Creed all coming up. Collective Soul now in December on the Planet Rocks.

0: Hey, hey, it's Matt Man and Fat Boy The Rise, guys. 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

0: 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Scattered showers and storms in the forecast for this afternoon with highs into the middle 80s. Showers and storms then likely tonight, a low of 72. And for Sunday, more periods of showers and storms, a high of 84. I'm Michael Caron, 93.3 The Planet. Right now it's 84.
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6: 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Rain showers and thunderstorms tonight, with patches of fog, mostly cloudy.

Blue skies and a low of 72 degrees. Rain showers and thunderstorms continue on Sunday with a high of 82. I'm meteorologist Bella Pittman on 93.3 The Planet. Right now, it's 84 degrees.

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Here's a public service announcement. If you're at a four-way stop, I noticed this in my neighborhood this morning, the first person there goes first. Look, it's not a hostage negotiation. You don't need hand signals or flashlights or a committee meeting just to get through the damn intersection. Just, you know, the first person gets there.

Foo Fighters and My Hero here at 93.3. The Planet Rocks. No, the song is not about Kurt Cobain. The song, at least according to Dave Grohl, is about everyday people that are doing heroic things.

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There's Def Leppard and Photograph here at 93.3 The Planet Rocks. I'm Jabe the Wave. Yes, hearkening back to a day when a photograph actually required film. You had to wait a week. You hoped your thumb wasn't covering half of the damn picture. And today, we take like 47 selfies just to post the one where we look accidentally perfect. On the way, Van Halen, Black Sabbath, Bush right now, and the song Come Down. By the way, to the guy who leaves his shopping cart in the middle of the parking lot because it's somebody else's job, quote unquote, we all noticed, and we all judged you. Maybe quietly, but we did judge you thoroughly.

93, the Planet Rock Sabbath and Paranoid. Believe it or not, that song, almost an afterthought. The band needed one more track to fill out the Paranoid album back in 1970. So they wrote and recorded the song in just a couple of hours. What started as a last-minute addition became one of their signature hits and introduced millions of fans to the sound that would define heavy metal. Unchained now from 1981's Fair Warning, one of Eddie's favorite guitar performances. At least that's what he said. He loved the

0: Hey, hey, it's Matt Man and Fat Boy, The Rise, guys. Let me ask you, what do AC/DC, Metallica, the Foo Fighters, and the Carolina Panthers have in common?
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3: 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Rain showers and thunderstorms tonight, with patches of fog, mostly cloudy skies, and a low of 72 degrees. Rain showers and thunderstorms continue on Sunday with a high of 82. I'm meteorologist Bella Pittman on 93.3 The Planet. Right now, it's 88 degrees.
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like you, exactly what your dog says every time you come home. AC/DC on the way, Led Zeppelin and Lenny Kravitz all coming up. It's Shave the Wave. I hope the weekend is treating you quite well. If you spent the last 2 hours running one quick errand, like I sometimes find myself doing on a Saturday, somehow ended up at Tractor Supply Store,

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1: 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Rain showers and thunderstorms tonight, with patches of fog, mostly cloudy skies, and a low of 72 degrees. Rain showers and thunderstorms continue on Sunday with a high of 82. I'm meteorologist Bella Pittman on 93.3 The Planet. Right now, it's 88 degrees.
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that's AC/DC for those about to rock. I guess I'm just going down this weird wormhole of grocery store-isms because I have to go to the grocery store on my way home to get something to eat for dinner tonight. And I'm curious about the people who bring the full-size shopping cart into the self-checkout lane. I mean, the optimism bordering on performance art. You're scanning 84 items while the rest of us are standing there with a frozen pizza and a bottle of barbecue.

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4: 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If you owe $10,000, $20,000, or even $100,000 in credit card debt, you can now take advantage of this financial debt relief as the cost of living continues to skyrocket. To check what debt reduction you may qualify for, call 800-880-1212. That's 800-880-1212. Again, that's 800-880-1212.
5: 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Rock. 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